0: 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It's the V Bros. My name is Mikey V. Got my big bro, Frankie V, with me and our bestie, Gianna.
1: We officially know one of the people that performed at Taylor Swift and Travis Kelce's wedding.
0: And I would say this is a curveball for me.
1: Yeah.
0: Pretty big artist, too. We'll talk about that next.

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0: 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We are the V Bros. My name is Mikey V. Got my big bro, Frankie V, with me and our bestie, Gianna.
1: A lot of guys have calligniaphobia.
0: We just learned about this, but this might be the reason why you're not meeting the man of your dreams.
1: Mm-hmm.
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0: 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It's the V Bros. My name is Mikey V with my big bro, Frankie V, and our bestie Gianna.
1: So, Michelle, do you ever worry about, like, evil spirits coming into your house during the Halloween season?
2: Not gonna lie, yes.
3: Yeah. Me too, because someone just told me my bed is facing a mirror, and that's a portal for evil spirits.
0: Oh, portal.
3: I gotta switch it up.
1: Mm-hmm. See, here's the thing. For
2: Wait,
1: both
2: so
1: of you...
2: Is mine.
1: Yeah, yeah. This is great.
0: Oh,
1: this is great, then. I'm gonna solve all of your nightmares that are coming from this portal of a mirror that you apparently have in your bedrooms. What you need to do is sprinkle salt on your doorstep on Halloween. According
3: yes.
1: to tradition, sprinkling salt in a room or around an area can ward off evil spirits that may try to harm you. So go get some salt and pour it at your front door on your doormat, and you'll be just perfectly fine with these
0: That's all it takes, a little
1: portals.
0: Cooking salt, and the ghost goes away.
3: I have a container of salt in my house. I'm not joking. They told me to have it for the evil spirits. This is true. It's true. Have you ever seen Hocus Pocus? They throw the salt at the witches. Boom.
0: Well, if you're low on salt, just go to Gianna's front door.
1: Gianna's going to start throwing them at her ex-boyfriends as they walk by.
3: Get away from me.
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0: What up, Omaha? It's 96.1 KISS FM, Omaha's number one for all the hits. It's the V Bros. My name is Mikey V. Got my big bro, Frankie V, with me and our bestie, Gianna.
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0: 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It's the V Bros. Got my big bro Frankie V with me and our bestie Gianna.
1: There's a video of a food delivery driver going viral right now because he was freaking out over his tip.
2: $2.
0: $2. We'll explain the whole story and talk about what are you supposed to tip?
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0: 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It's the V Bros. My name is Mikey V. Got my big bro, Frankie V, with me and Gianna.
1: This is going to be a heated debate, but what do you normally tip on food delivery apps?
2: This clip's going viral. It was actually picked up on a Ring camera as food from DoorDash is getting dropped off. And it simply says, Arizona DoorDash driver crashes out after seeing customer leaves only a $2 tip.
3: $2.
0: Not happy.
2: He's in Arizona. He's flipping out, and you see him like just storm away. He's mad. He's not happy at all. Apparently, he expected more than a $2 tip, but it does lead to the question: how much do you tip when you get food delivered to your house?
1: Well, if anyone knows me, I use DoorDash every single day of my life for years, and I always tip a solid $3. Across the board.
0: Even if you order $50 of food, you tip $3.
1: Yeah, because, I mean, it doesn't change the package size depending on if I get $50 worth of sushi or $50 worth of pasta.
0: Can we add this to $3?
3: $2.
1: I think $3 is fair. And then afterward, you can add a tip. And sometimes I do add if they go like above and beyond when it comes to delivery.
0: I had a check and I actually was not sure what I do. But my last order was from 7-Eleven. The total order was $30, which I must have got half the store.
1: What the heck are you doing?
0: And my tip is $6, $5.99.
1: Wow.
0: So I'm tipping 20%.
1: You're amazing.
0: No, but maybe I'm over tipping. Am I over tipping?
2: Sometimes you can get like the buy one, get ones on stuff. Now you're supposed to tip on what the purchase would have been if they were together.
0: Or no, just I'm getting confused.
1: I think the bottom line is these drivers are, you know, the food delivery app's goal should be to pay the drivers a livable wage. So like they're not relying on tips, but that's not the reality. And they are relying on tips. So maybe we are under tipping. I don't know.
3: $2.
1: Hence the crash out.
0: What do you normally tip? We are honestly curious on food delivery apps like DoorDash, Uber Eats, whatever you use. Hit us up on Instagram at VBros on air. Gonna talk more about this next.
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0: 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It's the V Bros. My name is Mikey V. Got my big bro, Frankie V, with me and our bestie, Gianna.
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0: 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We are the V Bros. It's Mikey V. Got my big bro, Frankie V, with me and our bestie, Gianna.
1: This Uber Eats driver is going viral right now because he didn't like his $2 tip.
2: $2.
0: He is not happy.
1: Not at all.
0: But start the conversation tonight. What are you supposed to tip on food delivery apps? Carolina, you drive for Uber Eats, so what is considered a good tip?
3: I think you should give them at least like 15 to 18%. But okay, if they were also a really good DoorDash driver, you can add a bigger tip after.
4: And I have one quick question. So you've done DoorDash before. At what point do you see the amount that I tipped you as you're delivering the food after you drop it off? When do you know how much you're getting?
3: It tells you immediately what you're giving me. So that's why I'll try to go above and beyond to get that little extra tip at the end.
0: So wait, if I tip you immediately when I order the food, you see that right away before you even finish your task, I guess I would say?
3: Exactly.
1: Yeah, because it's more incentive to like it. Because when I'm really down bad and desperate for a delivery, especially like Taco Bell in the middle of the night, I'll put like a $6 tip.
0: So wait, that would be like at a restaurant tipping before you serve me.
1: Exactly. It's dicey. It's a risk you need to take. Yeah, but like, again, it's incentive.
0: It's gambling. You go to the casino, order Uber Eats.
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0: We are Omaha's number one for all the hits. 96.1 Kiss FM. It's the V Bros. My name is Mikey V. Got my big bro, Frankie V, with the me and Gianna.
1: This Uber Eats driver is going viral right now because he didn't like his $2 tip.
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0: So, Sam, you're curious, what do you normally tip on food delivery apps?
3: I used to have the automatic percentage, but then I was just getting, you know, taken to the cleaner. So I wait. I hold out. I do zero first, which I know is, like, so rude. But then I wait, okay? And I actually tip based on performance.
0: So what performance are you looking for? Like, just the food showing up? Not the guy's not cooking the food.
3: Showing up, yeah.
0: Like,
3: he doesn't always make it, okay?
0: Your bar is low.
3: The food, at least.
0: So the food shows up. It's there in front of your house. How much are you tipping?
3: 15%.
0: Okay.
1: Yeah. All right.
4: She said it with a whisper. She's like, just 15%.
0: Talking about what you're supposed to tip on food delivery apps, Kelsey, you're in Sad Group Chat.
5: Well, this conversation's honestly making me a little nervous because I feel like now I'm over-tipping. I get 20% every single time.
0: And that's what I said I do.
1: Wow. Even on, like, a fat order?
5: Yeah, because I mean, like, if they're still preparing it at the restaurant and the person's still going to get it, they're doing the dirty work that I'm not doing. I feel like I should still be tipping them.
1: Dang, maybe I'll become a DoorDash driver and go to your house.
0: Yeah, exactly. I'll continue the convo. What do you tip on food delivery apps? Hit us up on Instagram at VBrosOnAir.

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0: 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We are the V Bros. My name is Mikey V. Got my big bro, Frankie V, with me, and our bestie, Gianna.
1: Miley right there with Bass Persuade at number 9. She still is rumored to be a top contender for the Super Bowl halftime show next year.
2: And if she does, they said they might be like a hologram Dolly Parton.
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2: 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That would be a first time. 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On a Monday night, last minute vote, hit us on Instagram @VBrosOnAir. Bruno Mars now. Risk it all in that number 8.

0: Tell your smart device to play 96.1 Kiss FM on iHeartRadio. It's the V Bros. My name is Mikey V. Got my big bro, Frankie V, with me and our bestie, Gianna.
1: Ella Langley right there with Choosing Texas at number 5.
0: Kind of crazy. We have siblings in the top 3 tonight.
1: Uh-oh.
0: Audrey Hope and her song Sue Me and Malcolm Todd. They are siblings. Earrings. That will be in the top 3 right now. Zara Larsson, Midnight Sun, number 4.

0: 96.1 Kiss FM, Omaha's number one for all the hits. It's the V Bros. Got my big bro Frankie V with me and our bestie Gianna.
1: Audrey Hobart right there with Sue Me at number three.
0: And this is the first ever. Now, Audrey Hobart's brother, Malcolm Todd, earrings, your runner.

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0: could ever say.
1: 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We are the V Bros. My name is Mikey V. Got my big bro, Frankie V, with me and our bestie, Gianna.
2: It is time for Mommy V Mondays.
1: Our very own mom, the preschool teacher, she joins the show. And mom, what do you got for us tonight?
3: Well, it's Monday, October 5th. And ironically, I was reading a book called The Teacher. And then I realized, you know what today is?
1: What is it?
3: The 60th anniversary of an international holiday called Teacher Day.
1: Oh, that's
2: wow.
3: And having realized that, I was excited to talk about it. And there were three things that I remember learning that actually surprised me, and now I want to enlighten you.
1: We can't wait.
3: Sometimes the best way to remember something is to stop studying it. You have to stop, think about it, and without even looking at it, remember what you just read or saw or heard. It's called the retrieval practice.
1: I will say in college, I did a lot of stop studying.
2: Yeah.
3: Did it help you?
1: Damn, I'm here. There we are.
2: Oh, my God.
3: Hi, Michael. Also in college, you always told me, Mom, I'm a visual learner. I don't know how to read. I'm a visual learner. Mm-hmm. Do you remember saying that?
1: Yeah, I'm not a big reader.
3: It research hasn't found good evidence that makes the way you are taught something that it even makes you a better learner. And 80 to 90% of the people who believe in learning styles are wrong.
2: Wow.
3: But you preferred a different way. It didn't mean you couldn't learn visually. It meant that you could learn other ways as well.
1: Got it.
3: And one of the ways that you could have learned was your teacher telling you to write it down. Because if you write it down, you automatically remember it better.
1: Mm.
3: Even though you couldn't spell, you can write it in your own
1: I could spell a little, Ma. It's getting aggressive.
3: I don't know how to say it any different. I feel back to reading my book, The Teacher.
1: Okay. Well, Mommy V, also, if it is National Teacher Day, big round of applause to all the teachers out there.
2: Yeah.
1: We know how hard you guys work.
3: Yes, teachers do work hard, but it's their passion.
1: Mm-hmm.
3: It's important to remember that. We hope it is.
1: Yeah. Well, Mommy V, thank you so much for joining us every Monday and enlightening us and letting everybody know that I can't read.
3: The truth hurts.
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0: We are Omaha's number one for all the hits. 96.1 Kiss FM. It's the V Bros. My name is Mikey V. Got my big bro, Frankie V, with the me and Gianna. So, Kelly, there's three words that if you get it in a text message, it means you're getting scammed, okay?
1: Okay.
0: The three words you want to look out for are sentences that start out with, "Would you kindly?" These three words are things that scammers are using, and if you reply to that, they then know that your phone is active. Would you kindly are the text messages you want to avoid.
1: Okay. All right. Oh, I'll keep an eye out for it.
2: Can I guess another three?
0: Sure. I don't really have any three more to go. But if
2: well,
0: you're
2: here's
0: like those...
2: mine. Car's extended warranty.
0: There we go.
2: I get those all the time.
0: Yeah, like,
1: wait,
0: John's like,
1: wait,
0: what?
1: Wait, here's another one. When they start off with your parents' name.
0: Oh, I haven't got that one yet. That might not be a scam. You might want to answer that one.
2: Yeah, something might be wrong.

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0: What up, Omaha? It's 96.1 Kiss FM, Omaha's number one for all the hits. It's the V Bros. My name is Mikey V. Got my big bro, Frankie V, with me and our bestie, Gianna.
1: There's one thing you can do to make sure your man never cheats on you.
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0: tell your smart device to play 96.1 Kiss FM on iHeartRadio. It's the V Bros. My name is Mikey V. Got my big bro, Frankie V, with me and our bestie, Gianna. Emma, are you in a relationship?
1: I'm single and I am ready to mingle.
0: Hey. Okay, so if you want the next guy that you date to be like a great guy, great relationship, and make it go like all the way to marriage, there's one thing you need to do, okay?
1: Okay.
0: Make sure you have ugly friends.
2: What the heck?
1: What?
0: So they say make sure you're more attractive than your friends, because 45% of guys and 26% of women say they've actually become attracted to one of their partner's friends. So avoiding that from happening could help your relationship. So just make sure you got ugly friends. That'll help make sure your relationship lasts.
1: I guess I'll have to get rid of all my friends because they're gorgeous.
2: I mean, this is just it's an insecure way of thinking. Yeah. Like, if someone's going to love you, they're going to love you for you, and the friends should not get in the way of any of it. That is crazy.
0: Mm-hmm. Also, the issue is not the girl being insecure. It's the guy being a dog.
2: True. Thank you. Thank you, Mikey. I appreciate that you said that.
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0: 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It's the V Bros. My name is Mikey V. Got my big bro, Frankie V, with me and Gianna.
1: Spreading positive vibes like we do every single night.
0: Liz, why are you smiling?
2: This morning, I did something really cool. So I'm a hair and makeup artist. Ooh. And I got to turn my best friend into Elphaba from Wicked.
0: Oh, wow.
2: Her green head to toe.
1: Stop.
2: Her daughter is Glinda. And they were doing a huge costume contest. And I literally just found out like 10 minutes ago that they won.
1: Oh my God. Wait, that's insane.
2: I'm not surprised.
1: First of all, I was going to be Elphaba for Halloween, but I said, I don't have it in me to paint myself green like that because I know how much effort it takes.
0: Well, now you met Amanda. You're all set.
1: Wait, yeah, Amanda, right? Are you literally available for hire? Because I don't even know if I can do my makeup for my Halloween costume.
2: Listen, call me, beat me. I'll send you some details.
1: Boom. Wow.
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0: Spreading positive vibes and now making business connections.
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1: 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What's crazy is I just got back from vacation and I'm getting blown up. Y'all requesting this song like crazy, so we got to kick it off. Rose, new trick on the new hit list.

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1: Yo, I'm Angelina, playing you all the new music you need to know. Everyone else have the life of a showgirl, the encore on repeat. Yeah, Taylor Swift dropped that deluxe edition of her album. I love this one right now. Patient Zero on the new hit list.

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1: 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I'm Angelina, the new hit list. Every song is about her. I'm a little jealous. It's Emerald Eyes.

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1: Hello.
2: Yeah, hi. What's going on?
1: Hi. This is the first time I've ever gotten you guys to answer. I've been listening to you guys forever.
2: Oh, my God. I've listened to you forever. I sit outside your window and I listen to everything.
1: Everything?
2: Okay, not everything.
1: Okay. That's a good thing.
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1: I feel like we're always reading a new headline about alcohol lately. It's weird. This is interesting. History is being made right now at the bars and at the beer stores because women now binge drink more than men. New research shows that young women are outpacing men in binge drinking, fueled by stress, social pressures, and the glamorization of alcohol. No, I'll tell you why. I'll tell you why this everything is different. First off, the way that alcohol is promoted nowadays is very different from how it used to be. It used to be a hot chick in like a bikini pimping Budweiser and Bud Light in like 80s, 90s. And it used to be all about party. Now you just see commercials for wine and women just pounding wine, which is still cool. But if you want dudes to drink again, I already told you what you need to do.

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2: Is it true women want ugly guys? This says when it comes to attraction, status often trumps looks. Women are more likely to choose a man with ambition, confidence, or financial stability over one that's just attractive. I mean, of course, we kind of know that. The matching hypothesis shows people generally pair with someone of similar attractiveness unless they bring something else to the table. Status, charisma, creativity, drive, money. A study from the University of Tennessee found that men who feel outmatched physically tend to overcompensate with effort, often leading them to a greater relationship satisfaction. Okay, hold on, because that works both ways. Doesn't matter where you're the guy or the girl. If you know that you're out kicking the coverage, if you know you're playing above the rim and you're with someone that looks far greater than you, hell yeah, you're going to work harder to keep it. What?
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1: Wow, let's talk about this. There is a job that is posted that the salary is seven figures and nobody wants the job. Like, they can't get anybody to want to do this. I'm like, man, I feel like I know some people who do this job. All right, it's Buster. I'll tell you what that gig is next. Hang on. I could be.

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1: I would have thought the percentage was higher, but I guess not. 14% of successful marriages were formed at the workplace. And I also wonder how much that correlates to, like, were, is it like a peer that you were hooking up with? Like, did you guys both work at Burger King and you're hooking up behind the fryer? Or is it some sort of sexy, like, boss secretary relationship? Now that I think about it, I'm not surprised that the percentage is that low. I think it should be even lower when it comes to successful relationships.

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1: Okay, getting ready to go out on the first date soon. We might have something for you here. I have a list that is the top five worst first dates that you could go on, according to women. So if you're going to date a woman, and maybe you got a first date coming up, you're going to want to hear this list. Worst places to go, worst things to do. It's all coming up next.
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1: Wow, at this point, it's like, what's left? All right, it's Buster on Q102 with the top five worst first dates according to women. Number five on the list is restaurant. Who doesn't want to go eat? It can feel too formal or high pressure, they say. Number four, bowling. Not everyone's into it, and it can feel juvenile. Plus, it can also get competitive. I get that one. Number three, clubbing. Clubbing is one of those things where, like, you're either into it or you're not. And you kind of know if each other is into it or not. Number two, Netflix and chill. Yeah, it's like third date, right? All right, and then number one on the list of top five worst dating spots, according to women, the coffee shop. Damn. Says it's too casual, unoriginal, can feel like a job interview. I guess I kind of get that. My God. It's like, you can't go to coffee, you can't go for food, you can't go for fun. You know what? The ideal first date is to meet up in a parking lot at noon and stare at each other. That sounds like the vibe. All right.

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1: All right, this ought to be fun. Let's we got a wrong number coming in here at the radio station. 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
2: Top 1 GMSM, I'm speaking with Mr. John Jacobs.
1: No, hold on, let me get him real quick. John!
2: Sure.
1: John, the phone's for you. I don't know, they didn't say. Hold on. Yeah, can I ask who's speaking?
2: Yes, this is me from Point GMC. Am I speaking with Mr. John Jacobson?
1: No, like I said, I'm going to get him. But you said you're from where?
2: From Point GMC, a dealership in Vance Grove, New Jersey.
1: Oh, they're from Point GMC, a dealership in Jersey. I don't know what they want. They didn't say. Just pick up the phone. I'll ask. Hold on. Yeah, can I ask what this is regarding?
2: Yes, sure. With regards to the 2019 Acura DLX that I believe he's interested in.
1: They want to know if you want the 2019 Acura. I don't know. I mean, yeah, she does kind of, she sounds cute. You might want to talk to her. No, just come to the phone, dude. I'm sorry. Can I take a message?
2: Sure. Can you please ask Mr. John if he's willing to come in to view and test drive the 2019 Acura DLX?
1: She wants to know if you want to come in and test drive the Acura. I don't know when. When would he need to come in for that?
2: Yes. Is he available possibly today or tomorrow?
1: She wants to know if you're available today or tomorrow. Bro, I don't know. You pick up the phone. It's your car. You need to finally get a car so you can get out of my house. Get a job. Get a car. She's wanting to know if you want to test drive one. You f***ing off. All right, I'll let her know. Yeah, he'll be in there later today to do a test drive for that.
2: Okay, perfect. Does he have a proper time?
1: Yeah, let me ask. Hey, loser! What time are you going to go there? Well, it's not like you're doing anything right now. Okay, he's going to hop in the shower and head down pretty soon.
2: Okay, sure. Thank you so much for that one.
1: Okay, great. You have a good day.
2: We'll just get the car ready for him.
1: Okay, great. Hey, they're going to get the car ready. You better shower, dude. Okay, great. Thank you very much.
2: Thank you so much. Have a great day.
1: Okay, you too. Bye.
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2: Hello?
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4: Oh. 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
2: 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Where are you out of? Are you single?

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1: Did you have a big wedding or a small wedding? And did your marriage last? There is apparently a study found that an inverse correlation, which sounds like a big word, so that sounds like a lot, between the amount of money spent on a wedding and how long the marriage lasts. The more a couple spends on the ceremony, the more likely they are to get divorced. I think it's probably more of an age thing. I mean, I think that their study probably makes sense and it probably adds up, but I think you're more likely to get divorced the younger you get married. Not to say it can't work out, but if you don't live a little bit of life before you get married, you're more liable to want to sow your wild oats when you get older, or, you know, that's when people, I think, start to freak out as if they've never lived. That's not to say it can't. I mean, before you start texting in, being like, I got married, I'm just saying on average. So their study talking about big wedding versus small wedding, I bet it's probably because when you're younger, it's your first wedding. That first wedding, you're going to spend all the big money on everything. And then if you're one of those round twoers and you got the divorce, odds are that second wedding, you didn't spend as much. And your relationship works more, but I don't think it's because you spent less money. It's probably just because you're on your second trip around. You know what not to do.

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1: And what is the average number of partners that the average adult is supposed to have? 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
1: Whoa, I've never heard of this, but this is a good idea. A woman has created an app using Lovable that does instant background checks on men to avoid dating criminals. After a record high in violence against women in Brazil, this woman used Lovable to create Plink, a site that instantly runs background checks with just a name and number. 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You go out on dates with somebody before you agree, once you swipe on each other, hey, let me run a little background check. Wait a minute. 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I'm out.
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1: Okay, backwards shopping. No, it's not riding in the cart backwards. It's a way of saving money. This is something that Americans are doing now, apparently. Backwards shopping means before you go to the grocery store, you look in your pantries and your fridge and whatever, you see what you got. Then you go, you kind of build your meal around what you already have. That way you're not buying unnecessary ingredients. You're definitely not doubling up. Yeah, I sort of get this. If you've got a stockpile of stuff in your pantry, if you're like, all right, I got a mustard packet and I've got expired milk. The hell am I making with this? That's not gonna work.

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1: I've got a list here, 11 baby names that have been banned in the United States. Some of these, I'm like, you shouldn't be naming your kids this stuff anyway, but we're going to go through the list next. 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
1: It is against the law to name your baby any of these names. A couple of these, I'm like, well, of course. Like, you can't name your kid Jesus Christ. You could name your kid Jesus, or so just no Christ in there. I didn't know it's illegal to name your kid Santa Claus. That's interesting. It's illegal in the United States to name your kid King or Queen. Both illegal. It's illegal to name your kid Adolf Hitler.
0: Wow.
1: It's illegal to name your kid Nutella. I wonder why. Like, why is that so bad? I mean, I know I wouldn't want it. I'm just saying, like, where's the... it is illegal to name your kid Messiah. It's also illegal to name your baby the at symbol, you know, like the at sign, the little A with the circle around it. I guess that's probably because that would create confusion when emailing somebody. And then lastly, it is illegal to name your kid 1069. I'm going to look that up. Like, why is it illegal to name your baby 1069? 69, nice. It's restricted because government forms and databases can't process a baby named 1069. You can still name your kid 69, though.
2: I just won $1,000.
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Omaha. It's 96.1 Kiss FM, Omaha's number one for all the hits. What is the battery percentage that makes you freak out the most? Like when your phone gets down to a certain number, you start to go, oh God, I need a charger. Ah, get me home. The research here, it says the average percentage that makes you freak out and need your phone charged is 38%. So if it gets below 38, you start sweating. Yeah, I gotta be honest. I'm such a crack addict with my phone. Like the second I start seeing that little battery thing move, I'm like, oh man, cancel all the plans. I need a charge.

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0: Elvis Duran in the morning show, 96.1 Kiss FM. You know how we always hear about how dog mouths are actually cleaner than human mouths? Well, check this out. Apparently, this recent study claims that human beards, men's beards, can trap more bacteria than dog fur. Researchers found that certain beard samples contain higher bacterial counts compared to swabs taken from dogs. While these findings raise concern about hygiene, experts note that regular washing and grooming are effective ways to keep the beard clean and healthy. Like, of course. But I believe that, though. You ever see sometimes, like, especially a big fat dude, what's, like, in his beard? You're like, damn, bro. Little Pop-Tart pieces. Get that out of my face.
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1: Well, I know I do this. Do you ever practice revenge bedtime procrastination? It's like if you're really busy at work, you find yourself having consistent late nights, even though you know you should go to bed earlier, but you find yourself staying up late almost every night. You feel tired, but you're resisting the sleep. You might be exhausted, but you're unwilling to go to bed because you want to enjoy some me time. You want to engage in low-value activities. You might find yourself scrolling through social media, watching mindless TV, playing video games for hours on end. And then the next day you feel guilty or regretful, so you wake up feeling tired, and it's like a vicious, vicious cycle, and you never get out of here. I think that's called just, like, being an adult, man.

0: neighborhood you live in, but, you know, there are these HOA-controlled neighborhoods.
1: Oh, yes.
0: Right. I know, Froggy, you live in an HOA neighborhood, right?
2: I do.
0: Yeah. I mean, where, you know, you buy the house. It's a nice neighborhood, you know, families, you know, whatever. It's whatever. And the HOA is supposed to keep it clean, keep it together. You know, if someone doesn't mow the yard or they have a, you know, a car out in the front yard for a couple of years, they make them move it, right?
2: Yep.
0: Well, I was looking at this, whatever, online, on Instagram. I think it's in the 954, so in like Fort Lauderdale, whatever.
2: Okay.
0: This guy had a birthday party at his house, an event, right? And there were three black SUVs parked out front. And they and the windows were all you know, blacked out and everything. Mm-hmm. He got an email from the HOA. Did you see this?
2: No.
0: Hey, let me read this. This is why I would never live in one of these neighborhoods. I hope you're doing well. I wanted to reach out regarding an incident that occurred over the weekend at your birthday party. A few of us in the community couldn't help but notice the arrival of three blacked out SUVs, which quite frankly startled and unsettled several of your neighbors.
3: Startled?
1: What?
0: It goes on to say, it's really concerning to see such vehicles showing up in our otherwise peaceful, family-oriented neighborhood, especially without any prior notice. As you can imagine, the sight of them raised a lot of questions and caused quite a bit of anxiety. Oh, some residents even thought something more serious was happening. The whole situation was...

0: calling, you know, calling everybody that they're saying, no, I'm complaining to the management. If I can't have my Christmas wreath, you can't have your Diwali decorated.
1: Oh, my God.
2: I know. Yeah, yeah. It turns into a thing.
1: It's so crazy.
2: It's crazy. There's a great couple with a kid down the hallway. And every once in a while, they bike around the city, whatever. You know, every once in a while, the kid will leave the bike in the hall, or you know, they'll leave their shoes by the door, or whatever. I don't care. I mean, if there's a problem, you know, I'm whatever. There's no problem. I mean, they're just living their lives. They have a kid. They have dirty shoes. They don't want them in the apartment. Who cares?
3: There was a lady in my old neighborhood. She would walk around with a clipboard.
1: Oh, wow.
3: She would write down. If your garbage can was outside past however many hours when the garbage man came, she would write down and turn it in.
1: Oh,
3: that was all she did, walk around with her little clipboard. I know who you are, Liz. I know who you are.
1: I think my friend has that same lady in her neighborhood the shore. Because,
2: clipboard lady?
1: Oh, yeah. Over like the winter, you know, they do a lot of improvements. And there's certain things you're not supposed to do, but you can get away with, like outdoor shower and like digging too deep under your porch. And I'm pretty sure that same lady walks around with the measuring tape. This person is doing this. This person is doing that. And she sends them all out to inspect.
4: Can't you vote these people out?
1: I don't know.
2: Well, I guess you could. If enough people, you know, have a problem with it. Like here in New York City, we have a thing called the co-op. We have the co-op, which is, there's two different types of apartment you can buy. You can buy a condo and a co-op. The condo is like a regular apartment. You go in, you buy the apartment in the building and, you know, whatever. The co-op, you have to be approved by a board in the building. They can be the most awful, racist, mean people. They can keep you up for whatever reason and they don't have to tell you why.
1: Yeah.
2: Legally, they don't have to tell you why. And so I was trying to buy in a co-op building one time, and I'm like, no, I don't think I want to live in a community where they can dictate how I live my life.
1: No.
2: Why would I ever want to live there?
1: Right.
2: Same with these HOA people. You and your clipboards, go away.
4: Get out of here.
2: I know. Jeez. Anyway, so I love that letter. How dare you have blacked out windowed SUVs in front of your house?
4: I love that it made them feel unsafe. Really?
2: I know.
1: So crazy.
4: A car with tinted windows?
2: I guess the people in the neighborhood thought the FBI was there. They're investigating something, you know.
4: Okay. Mm. We need more hobbies. People need hobbies in this world.
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0: Let's see what it's all about. Garrett, what's your phone tap all about?
1: Well, Amy wants to phone tap her dad, Jack. Now, Amy lives at home, and of course, dad has one rule of the house. No pets whatsoever.
0: Oh, yeah.
1: All right. So Amy's going to start the call to dad and tell her dad, Jack, that she just made a purchase. And then I'm going to come in later on and confirm that purchase.
0: It's always a guarantee. Mm. When a daughter phone taps the dad, mm-hmm. there's going to be problems, which is good for a phone tap.
1: It's great.
0: Problems equals good phone tap. Let's listen and see what Garrett pulls out of his hat.
2: Hello.
3: Hi, Dad. How are you?
2: Hey.
3: Listen. I was talking to this guy, you know, they have these little kiosks in the middle of the mall.
2: Mm-hmm.
3: And guess what?
2: What?
3: I signed us up to adopt a dog.
2: What?
3: We're going to get a dog.
2: Amy.
3: So all they have to do is call
2: Amy,
3: and
2: wait a minute,
3: verify,
2: wait a minute,
3: so I think they're going to call you.
2: Amy, no. No, no, no, no, no, no, no, no, no. We're not having a dog. No.
3: What? No, you said maybe.
2: No, I never said maybe. I said no. That's the word I used, no.
3: Why won't you?
2: No, you know I do not want a dog in this house.
3: But
2: you
3: had
2: no
3: right to know?
2: Sign us up for a dog.
3: You
2: go tell them that we're not taking it. No, we're not. No, you go tell them right now to cancel it. Cancel the dog.
3: No, why? Dad,
2: I know. I know that if we get a dog in this house, you know who's going to end up cleaning up after it? Me. You know who's going to have to work? Me. You're going to bring the dog in the house, and then you're going to forget about it like you forget about everything else.
3: That's so not true.
2: You're not getting a dog. We're not taking a dog in this house. That's it.
3: I'll take care of it.
2: No. How many times am I going to say it, Amy? We're not getting a dog.
3: Well, why don't you explain it to the guy who signed us up? I don't understand.
2: I don't have to explain it to anybody. My answer is we're not getting a dog. It's my house, my roof, my rules. We're not getting a dog. Hello?
1: Hey, is Jack this missing there?
2: Yeah, this is Jack.
1: Jack, hi, Sal Struthers. Congratulations, first off. What an honor it is to know that you just signed up for a dog today. It just warms my heart
2: on
1: the inside.
2: Sal, I'm sorry I got to tell you this, but we can't take a dog. My daughter signed up, and you know, she didn't realize what she was doing. She had some trouble in school, and I guess she was just a little bit, you know, confused.
1: Oh.
2: So, you know, I she shouldn't have done it, and, you know, the dog, we just can't take a dog right now, so I don't know what we have to do, just cancel it or rip up the papers or what, but, you know.
1: We hate when this happens, but just give me one second. Let me see if I can get some paperwork going.
2: Okay. Hello? Hello? Hello? You there?
1: Jack, hi. I'm Sal Struthers.
2: Okay.
1: Will you be an angel for this helpless dog that you refuse to take home right now?
2: Sal, I'm not taking the dog.
1: Did you know every day...
2: Sal, I'm sorry, I'm not taking the dog.
1: An animal goes without a house or a home?
2: No. Sal, I don't care. Sal, I cannot take a dog. Listen to me.
1: With your help today, one little dog...
2: Are you listening to me?
1: ...could live a full life of happiness.
2: I cannot take the dog. I don't know if this is a recording or what, but I cannot take the dog.
1: No, this is not a recording. This is me talking to you as an animal lover.
2: Then listen to me. I cannot take the dog, okay?
1: I don't know if you understand.
2: That's it.
1: But for just 60 cents a day,
2: I don't know if you understand.
1: You will rescue this dog from an abused home.
2: I am not taking a dog. Thank you. I appreciate your business.
1: Medical care, food, and love, all for this dog that will be in your house.
2: Good luck to you. Goodbye. What is wrong with you?
1: Jack, 3,000 animals last week were put into homes.
2: Are you listening to me? I am not taking the dog. Cancel the dog.
1: Millions more go without a roof over their head.
2: Are you some kind of lunatic?
1: Will you be your dog's angel today?
2: Listen to me. This is all my daughter's fault. She was not supposed to sign anything. She knows that. And I'm sorry, but I'm not taking the dog.
1: If you consider this over the next 30 minutes, I will send you a welcome kit.
2: I'm not considering anything.
1: What if I send you a nice twit pic of your dog running through a field of daisies?
2: Don't send me anything. In fact, you better rip up my information right now, or I'm going to call the FBI and have you arrested, okay?
1: Jack, hi.
2: Look, I know what this is, and I see the commercials, I see how you manipulate people, you make them feel real bad for the dogs, and I feel bad for the dogs, but I cannot take a dog, because you know what? You know who's going to clean up after a dog? Me. It's not going to be you. You're not going to come over and clean up after...
1: Jack, let me ask you a question. Were you ever given a second chance in your life?
2: I'm going to give you one more chance to shut the up.
1: Jack, I understand you're afraid of commitment. What if I
2: offer... I'm not afraid of commitment. Who the hell are you to talk to me about commitment? I was in the army for 15 years.
1: What if
2: I know about commitment.
1: What if I offer you a golden lab that only has 6 months to live?
2: I don't care if he has 6 months to live. I don't care if he has 6 minutes to live. I do not want any animals.
1: You wouldn't have to walk it. It really is just self-sufficient. It poos and pees, you know, in a diaper. And you wouldn't
2: you're
1: have
2: insane.
1: To do...
2: You are f***ing in the head. And this is harassment. I know my rights, and this is against the law what you're doing.
1: Okay. Well, my name's Garrett from the Elvis Duran in the Morning Show, and you just been phoned out by your daughter.
2: Oh, you suck. you ass.
1: Jack,
2: is that Amy?
1: Yeah, Jack, you just got phoned out by Amy.
3: Oh, hi, Dad.
2: Oh, you're dead.
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2: Scary, what are you complaining about over there? Something happened with your friends that annoyed you this weekend?
3: So on Saturday night, my girlfriend and I went out with another couple who we hadn't seen in a long time. And it was going to be a great night out. We were going to do dinner followed by drinks afterwards. And they left their kids with the grandparents. Halfway through dinner, one of the kids starts blowing up mommy and daddy's phone back and forth. Mom, I can't sleep. Mom, I don't feel good, this and that. They cut dinner short and we're like, okay, good night. It was like an early exit. And I felt like, I don't want to listen. I don't want to be selfish. But like, this was their night out. And like,
2: Scared, ruined it.
3: I can't sleep. Mommy and daddy comes home.
4: Something's take priority, yeah. Scared.
3: I know, but we hadn't seen each other in months and months. And this was our night to hang out. I don't want to be.
2: Okay.
3: Look, I'm throwing a tantrum.
2: Wow. Hold on now. Maybe there is another scenario you haven't thought about.
3: What's that?
2: Maybe their kids called right on time as they were told to call so they can leave early.
4: Oh, you're right.
3: Save us at this time, please.
2: It's Operation Headache at 9 p.m., please. Thank you.
3: No, it just sucks. I mean, can't you leave?
4: Maybe their kid's going through something, and that's like a recurring thing, and then they want to go home.
2: Scary, you have
4: no idea. Until you're in the parent's shoes, you have no idea. So shut your mouth.
5: Scary just did the night-night pose.
4: This is a jackass.
3: I feel bad, but still.
4: No, you don't. I feel bad for you. No, you don't.
3: Hey, kid, go to sleep. Listen, Grandma and Grandpa are in the next room, and we literally had we planned this out in advance for this reason, and they couldn't finish the night.
2: I hear you, but you know, you're not a parent. You don't understand. When it comes to things like that, it's more than just a kid who can't sleep.
4: Right.
2: It's deeper than that.
4: You never know. It could be scared. Could have separation anxiety. You know, don't give me that face. I'm going to come over there and kick you so far up your ass.
2: I want you to kick it, but you can't kick me up his ass because his head's already up there.
4: Thank gosh you're not a parent. Because I could imagine you leaving your kid on the side of the road. I got dinner reservations. I got to go.
3: I don't want to sound like a douche, but why would you let your kid control your entire life?
2: I understand where you think you're coming from. You need to continue to have a life, and there need to be boundaries. I totally understand that. Danielle understands that.
4: Yes.
2: But this kid is the love and your life. It's your life.
4: That's the center of your world when that child comes along. And you don't know what the surrounding, you know, factors are. You're just going by, they can't stay for dinner. They got to leave. You don't know everything else involved. It might not be as simple as the kid being.
2: You get into a panic.
4: Right.
2: The grandparents are there. Maybe there's an interesting dynamic between the grandparents and the grandkids. You don't understand. Also, you know, look, laugh if you will. If someone calls me and said, hey, your dog Max, he just jumped off the couch. He's limping a little bit. His paws. I would leave that dinner.
4: Of course. Hell yeah.
3: He's your baby. But he's hurt. But this kid just couldn't sleep.
2: We don't know if he's hurt. No. Hold on. In Gandhi.
4: Yes.
2: If a friend of hers calls and says, one of the leaves on your ivy is brown, she will leave that dinner and go home.
6: Immediately go home. Put some coffee and water in that plant and fix it.
2: She'll get home and talk to it.
6: Yeah. I mean, Scary, if it was just, okay, the kid's scared, and you know that that's it, I understand where you're coming from, but you don't know that that's it. Like, what if this kid has a lot of anxiety and the parents leaving really causes this child to go into a dark place? Mm-hmm. Who knows? Like, if you don't know, you got to kind of just let them live.
3: I suppose.
4: You can still eat your steak. Don't worry.
3: No, I know, but we missed out on a whole night of drinks after that. We were going to have a good time.
2: Guess what? If that was the last night you're going to spend together because last night Earth exists, I get it, but it's not. It's not.
6: Are they listening to this? Are they hearing you? Do they know that you're saying all this stuff?
3: No, because I didn't give their names out.
6: They know.
4: They know their kid's cold.
2: That kid is scared, and here you are on the show throwing your own tantrum a little bit.
6: Yeah. Mm-hmm.
3: It just sucks to me when the child gets to control the
4: That's
3: entire
4: That's not what
3: existence.
4: It is.
3: It is, though.
4: You
3: it
4: don't
3: is.
4: Know
3: In
4: that.
3: This case,
4: okay, do you well, know I the will... situation?
3: Yes.
2: You don't. He doesn't.
4: No, you don't. No, you don't.
2: Because Scary lives in his little bubble, and that's where he lives. And that's okay. That's why we love him. He lives in this very delicate world. Now, we have a lot of people texting who are agreeing with Scary, obviously, you know. But, you know, I don't know. I'm not a parent. I'm not even going to pretend to know what Danielle knows about about this.
4: Even my kids at the age that they're at now, most of the time I can, like, you know, say, hey, mommy will be home late or whatever. But if they have an emergency or if there's something going on that they need me for, I'm going to tell you, I'm so sorry. I have to cancel our dinner plan.
3: I agree with the emergency. If it's an emergency, I agree.
2: Well, to them, it could be an emergency. Right. You have no right to tell them what the emergency is.
5: Exactly. I'll have to determine what's the emergency.
2: this text here, kick his ass.
4: I will.
2: Being a parent is a whole different ball game from not having a kid. The kids become your world, and that kid looks at you for protection and care. Mm-hmm. And you know what? All right.
4: Mommy didn't come home because she's having spare ribs at the restaurant with Scary.
5: I can hear the conversation now. Scary, listen, my child's in great danger. Do you believe that this is an emergency, or do you think I should stay here at this dinner with you? I need you to make that decision, Scary.
3: Hey, all right. You're right. I should probably look at this a different way.
4: You probably should.
2: No, there's nothing wrong with looking at it from your point of view, but understanding there's another point of view. That's all I'm saying.
6: Yeah.
2: I know. It's okay. Mm-hmm. Let mom and dad stay at the restaurant and drink too much to drive, and then they can't get home to the kid who's wailing.
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1: I want you to join me.
2: Oh my God! Oh!
3: Hold the hell on!
4: I don't want to be there.
2: No! Run, run for your life!
5: I'm dying here.
6: This is the weirdest show.
0: This is Elvis Duran and the Morning Show.
6: Oh my God! Here it is. It's October 6th. It's Tuesday.
3: Yes.
6: Welcome to the day.
3: Morning.
6: Tis the season to be horrorific. Is that a word? Horrorific? Horrorific.
3: I don't know.
6: It's a new word. I just coined it. Good morning, Danielle.
3: Morning.
6: Hi, Gandhi.
3: Hi.
6: Hello there, Scary. Buenos dias, Sidone. Hi, Froggy.
7: Hello there.
6: Hello there. Hello there, Producer Sam.
3: Good morning.
6: Let's see. Scotty B is here.
8: Hi.
6: Diamond.
9: Good morning.
6: There she is. Well, I came in and requested a song from Scary. I said the first song of the day has to be "You Know You Make Me Wanna Shout."
3: Oh, why?
6: Because I love it.
3: Okay.
8: Why?
6: And Scary says I can't find it in the computer.
10: It's hidden. Look at that. There it is.
6: So he finally found it, and guess what? It's titled in the computer.
3: Shout.
6: Shout.
3: Yeah. Oh, that's coded.

0: Wait, hold on. What did he say?
1: Why were you not? Why does he remember you were 9 years old?
2: What?
0: Oh.
3: Oh, no.
2: Wait, is that what's going on? Wait, what are the lyrics?
0: Do we have to cancel? Do we have to cancel Shout?
4: I think so.
0: I still remember when you used to be 9 years old.
2: Why?
0: Oh. Oh,
1: what no. was so great about nine?
3: Mm. And then the next line is, I was a fool for you.
0: So do we have this. Another song we can play?
2: What if he was nine when she was nine? Like, what if they were the same age?
5: Oh, yeah.
2: What and they if? Grew up together.
5: Hmm. Well,

0: What a night. Anyway, Nico, how wonderful. You know, a lot of people have to check in at work and, you know, clock in and sit at their desk and do their thing. You get to go to work and hang out with Annie. Annie the dog.
1: I get to play hide and seek all day.
2: Oh my God,
0: we're so jealous.
2: That's so nice.
0: Nico, so what led you to that division of law enforcement?
1: Well, I was in the military for 12 years, and I wanted to be a canine handler. My base didn't have dogs, so when I got out of the military, that was one of the first things I looked at, and I was fortunate enough to find a company that had dogs and hired me. So,
0: oh, good for, nice. Good for you. And good for them. Yeah. I mean, they have someone in you that is totally passionate about dogs and what you do. Good for you, man. You know what? Screw this radio thing. Let's go to JFK and handle canines.
1: Can we? Come on, man. I'm telling you, you'll have a blast.
0: Well, I know, but what kind of dog is Annie?
1: She's a black lab.
0: Oh.
3: What language does she speak? Or understand?
1: English. Her commands are very simple, yeah.
3: Oh, okay.
1: Yeah.
0: I've got schnauzers. They're German.
3: Yeah. Well, a lot of times, like, they do the commands in a different language so that we can't tell it to do something.
0: Oh, really?
3: Yeah.
0: Oh, is that Annie?
1: Yeah, I'm telling her to talk.
4: Oh, wait, can you tell us, like, does she act weird when she finds something? Like, how do you know?
1: So, you can tell by her body language, she'll change. But her actual, like, I found it, is she'll sit down. Sometimes if I ignore her, like when we're playing, you know, I'm training with her, I'll ignore her and she'll get, you know, she'll get irritated. She'll start barking. She'll start smacking it, you know.
0: You know, dogs are saints. Every single dog, almost. Except for my dog, Ollie. They're all saints. I love them. You know, Nico, we love you. You're our first caller of the day. What do you have for our friend Nico?
5: Oh, well, we've got the Elvis Duran and the Morning Show hoodie on the way for Nico. And for the little pup, we're sending the Elvis Duran and the Morning Show t-shirt.
0: Yeah, we're sending a shirt for Annie.
1: Oh, man.
3: That's so cute.
0: Good for you. Nico, you and Annie have the best day ever. It's an honor to meet you. Thank you so much for listening to us.
1: You guys too, man. Thanks for being up so early and keeping me company.
0: Oh, well, aww. Thank you. It's our honor. Thank you so much. Hold on 1 second. Okay, Nico, hold on. And we love you, Annie.
3: Love you, Annie.
0: How cool.
3: So many more questions.
0: I hate this job. Let's get out of here.
3: Why don't we just get a studio dog and everyone will be happy except Nate?
5: Yeah. I'd be dead in a day, so don't worry about me.
3: Oh, don't die.
0: Let's get one now. Why wait a day? Within the hours, fine by me. Look, can we order breakfast? I'm buying.
5: All right.
0: What do you want, big boy?
5: Whatever you want there, big daddy.
0: Will you want some cake to match that cake in your pants today? Have you seen Nate's butt?
4: No, I don't look. Stand up.
0: No,
4: turn around.
0: Well, no, don't. That's
4: well, if he's willing.
0: HR does not like
4: likes it.
0: He's been working his butt out.
4: It is nice.
5: What are you doing?
3: Are you squatting? What are you doing, Nate?
5: Squats.
3: Yeah.
5: Those things, the goblet squats.
0: Yeah.
5: I do all of them.
0: Yeah. I did a lot of those. I really didn't make much of a difference. All right, we got to move on. Let's get into the three things we need to know. Let's get on with the day. Do we have any guests today?
5: No, not today.
0: Oh, thank God. All right, what's going on there, Gandhi?
3: All right, New York City council members grilled AI leaders from OpenAI, Meta, Anthropic, and Google during a hearing on Monday. When asked to quantify the risk of a catastrophic AI failure, an OpenAI executive said she couldn't give a number, prompting the council speaker to call the answer flippant. The companies said that they are committed to safety, but could not guarantee that AI systems will always follow safeguards or that they would accept legal responsibility for harm.
0: Hmm.
3: I don't know if you guys saw this, but a new CDC-led study shows that most people with the flu actually stop isolating while they are still likely contagious. The study says most people with the flu end their isolation about 4 days after symptoms begin when they're still at their most viral. It found that only 5% of people isolate from the community for the full recommended isolation period, and less than 1% isolate from other household members for that full period. CDC guidelines say people can end isolation when their symptoms have been improving for 24 hours without fever-reducing medication.
4: And some people don't isolate at all. Scary.
3: Oh, yeah, there's for that. Sure.
0: Hey, may I just say something? I'm going to admit it now.
4: Yeah.
0: I think I had COVID last week.
4: Really?
6: Really?
0: Oh, carry
3: on. Are we around you?
6: What?
0: Well, I don't know.
6: What?
0: Because Alex said he thought he had COVID last week, too.
3: Can't you find out?
4: They don't test anymore. Come on, you know that.
0: I don't know.
4: Come on.
0: But see, okay. COVID seems to be a different thing these days than it used to be, but it isn't really. It's the same thing, but we've changed. Does that make sense?
6: You're fine, Elvis.
4: Lick Scary's face.
0: But you know, COVID cases are on the rise right now.
4: Oh, don't say that.
3: How exciting.
0: Well, I don't know. I don't know what it means.
3: But everything's on the rise. We got COVID. We got measles. We have mosquito-borne viruses. Apparently, the plague has come back. Yeah, this is exciting.
0: You got Nate's butt.
4: It's really exciting.

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1: I want to read this story from the New York Post on the air, but I don't think I should.
2: Why?
1: It's it's somewhat lewd.
3: I think you should.
2: I think it's just punny.
1: No, but I know, but maybe if I give the room a warning in case there's kids listening.
2: Yeah, that's
1: well, I can't read it because Diamond's on my phone ordering breakfast. No, you take your time, sweetheart. Okay. I called her sweetheart. Mm-hmm. Don't you love it when you're a young woman and an old white man calls you sweetheart?
2: Sweetheart's not so bad. It's like darling and honey that I find weird.
1: It also depends on who it's from.
2: Yeah. Yeah.
1: Like if Scary called you sweetheart, that would be problematic.
4: Yeah.
2: Yeah.
1: All right.
4: I've been called sugar before, though. Hey, sugar.
1: Hey, sugar.
3: Mm. Yeah. Hey, so what's worse, sweetheart or honey or hun?
1: I don't know. Hun, I'm not into hun.
2: Hun is the waitress at the diner. I'm okay with that.
5: Yeah, honey.
2: Babe. Hey, hun.
4: How about babe?
1: Okay.
2: You sent it to me in text messages.
1: Okay, yeah, I know. I'm looking at something else. Okay, here we go. sorry. I have so much going on today.
2: Okay.
1: Okay, here it is. By the way, I'm going to give you a fair warning here. This is sort of an adult situation story, okay?
2: Okay.
1: Intoxicated woman allegedly masturbates on American Airlines flight. This is in the New York Post.
2: Mm-hmm.
1: Diamond, you okay with this? If it's too lewd, I'll stop now.
6: No, it just shocked me.
1: Well, she was on an airplane, obviously had been drinking. But the way they wrote the story, a drunken woman allegedly rubbed passengers the wrong way when she took off her pants and began to pleasure herself on a flight from Baltimore to Miami.
2: Wow.
1: A fellow passenger had complained to a flight attendant that she had removed her pants and began to actively pleasure herself while making inappropriate sounds.
2: Oh.
1: When approached by the attendant, she stopped beating around the bush, put her pants back on, and fell asleep for the remainder of the flight.
3: Oh, okay.
2: They just let it go? Like, hey, stop doing that.
1: Okay, I'm not really reading about the story. I'm just reading it the way they wrote the story.
2: Top-tier journalism.
1: Oh, my God.
2: Post.
1: The New York Post is great.
2: Yeah.
4: It really is.
1: What was that great famous headline that was on the cover of the Post years ago? And this is when I said, I love New York City.
4: Headless body found in topless bar.
1: Yes. A headless body found in topless bar.
2: Mm.
1: That was the headline. And it was a woman who was decapitated in a topless bar.
2: Oh, Jesus.
1: So therefore, the headline wrote itself. Wow. So anyway. Okay, you can let the kids back in.
2: Okay. I love that story.
1: Which one?
2: The first one that you read.
1: Okay.
2: Yeah, about the plane.
1: Yeah. Why do you love it?
2: Women in male-dominated fields. Let's do it. Let's go.
1: Well, okay, it was just maybe last week. A guy was doing that next to a woman on an airplane.
2: Yeah. And they made her go sit back down. I guess this isn't like a huge offense on airplanes.
1: I don't know.
5: My mom always told me you should do that in the privacy of your own.
3: Yeah.
1: She did?
2: Mom, on an airplane.
3: Mom was right, Danielle.
5: Right.
1: She sat you down and said, Danielle, I need to have a moment with you. If ever you need to do that, please don't do it on an airplane.
5: No, but... I have kids, so growing up, you know, things happen and you have to talk to your kids. And the pediatrician did say you never make them feel bad about that, but you have to emphasize the fact that it's done in privacy.
1: Okay, so let me ask you this. You walk in, you catch them doing that. And are your first words, hey, it looks like you're having a good time.
5: No,
1: you can't do that outside this bedroom.
5: Well, no, you...
1: do you say?
5: If you walk in on them doing it in their bedroom, you close the door. That's what I think. But if you walk in on them doing it someplace else, then you need to sit down and have a talk.
2: So the exactly. Bedroom, fine. Front yard, no.
5: Exactly. Very good, Gandhi. Very
1: front yard.
5: Good.
1: Out by the street.
5: Out by the street, no.
2: And apparently airplanes, like, maybe.
5: No.
2: I can't believe they just told her to put her pants back on and then went about the flight. Like, what?
5: Look, they had to make a time. You know, they want to be on time.
1: Okay. You know what? If I'm on that plane, I want to be on time, too.
2: All right,
1: let's get into a horoscope. Producer Sam, who are you doing them with?
7: Can I do them with Gandhi?
1: May you do them with Gandhi? The answer is yes.
2: Let's do it, Sam.
1: Here we go.
2: All right, if you celebrate a birthday today, you are celebrating with Elizabeth Shue, Kevin Cronin, and Jeremy Sisto. Happy birthday, everybody.
1: What a party.
2: That is a party. Libra, someone has been thinking about you more than you know, and today we'll probably find out why. Your day is a 9.
8: Ooh, Scorpio, something in your life has run its course, and you know it. The sooner you accept that, the lighter you will feel. Your day's a 7.
2: Sagittarius, a last-minute change of plans leads somewhere far more memorable than the original itinerary would have. Your day is an 8.
8: Capricorn, you've been building something slowly and carefully today, and it takes a major step forward. Your day is a 9.
2: Aquarius, an idea you believed in when nobody else did gets the biggest validation it has ever received today. Your day is a 10.
8: Ooh, Pisces, the feedback stings more than it should right now. Give yourself an hour before you respond to anything. Your day is a 6.
2: Aries, get your body moving today and watch how quickly everything that was bothering you loses its edge. Your day is an 8.
8: 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Ask yourself why you're still holding on to it. Your day's a 6.
2: Gemini, you end up in the best conversation you've had in weeks, and it comes from somewhere completely unexpected. Your day is a 9.
8: Cancer, showing up for someone in a small and quiet way today means considerably more to them than you realize. Your day's a 7.
2: Leo, what you are resisting hearing is exactly what you need to hear. The messenger is not the problem. Elvis and Company, your day is a 5.
1: I hate that you just said that to me.
2: I'm so sorry.
1: It's so wrong.
2: You have to accept it.
1: I listen to everyone.
2: It's not the messenger.
1: Go ahead.
8: And finally, Virgo, letting something go out into the world before it's perfect turns out to be the best decision you made all week. Your day's an 8, and those are your Tuesday morning horoscopes.
1: Thank you. All right, what do you have coming up, Danielle?
5: We're going to talk about Somber. He made a fan very happy, and Disney's trying to get some more Super Bowl money.
1: How about those Yankees?
5: Oh, please.
1: What happened last night?
5: Please.
1: All right.
5: And I'm going tomorrow. You better win tomorrow.
1: Weather here, let's see, in New York and Philly, looking beautiful for today.
4: Oh, yeah.
1: Yeah, talk about it, Scary.
4: Well, sunny right through the week. It's a wall of sunshine right through Saturday, and it's in the low 60s today. Tomorrow we'll go up to 68.
1: Today in Miami, 88 for your high. Little chance of rain off and on, as you know how that works. Do we have we don't have a free money phone type, do we?
4: No.
1: Let's find something to give away.
2: Do we have that random box of jazz that Garrett had?
5: Yeah. He still has a lot of that.
1: I think we still have that.
2: Mm-hmm. Okay. Should we go through it?
1: No. Oh, okay. Well, no. I promise you, when the phone tap arrives, we will have something to give away. Diamond, find something to give away. Go find that box.
0: Okay.
1: All right. Did you order your breakfast on my phone?
0: Yes, I did.
1: What else did you order on my phone?
0: Oh, well, honey, if I knew I could have, it would have been a lot of other things. Show me the other apps.
1: All right. Anyway, today, we're giving something away, phone tap. We don't know what it is quite yet. Ask for it by name.
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6: Yeah.
5: Look at that. Sounds big, doesn't it?
6: Yeah. Mm-hmm.
5: Sounds glamorous. Powerful. It's none of the above. Hey, so, you know, we're on one end of the floor, and on the opposite end of the floor is the Breakfast Club with Envy, Charlamagne. They're down there doing their show, but, you know, they got the Netflix cameras. I mean, it's a whole other world down there. We're just a bunch of hillbillies trying to make a living.
6: Ordering breakfast.
5: So I walk down there, and I'm always afraid to walk down there because I'm afraid, you know, the cameras are on. They're going to say, Mr. Duran, could you please not step in front of the cameras? Mm-hmm. Like, we don't want your cameras. Please don't be on camera. That's reserved for Envy, Charlamagne. So I went down there and I just, you know, barged in. I didn't see any cameras. I said, where's Charlamagne? And Envy says, Charlamagne, the Godfather's here. So I went into this room. They have a room.
7: A room?
5: With, it's got a stool and a mirror.
6: Yes.
5: And there's a dude back there shaving Charlamagne's head.
6: Yes.
5: What? He's got a head shaver.
6: Wow.
7: No way.
8: Good for him.
5: Well, I don't need one. My hair is falling out on its own. I don't need one to shave it. Where did we go wrong? We don't have any head shavers down here. We got nothing.
7: I could use some personal grooming.
5: I know.
7: I need a nose hair trimmer.
6: Oh, Lord.
5: Need a nose hair trimmer.
8: I'm sure they have makeup down there as well.
5: Diamond, can you get us a nose hair trimmer, man?
9: Sure, but not for scary.
5: And Danielle wants makeup. You said makeup?
8: Yeah, makeup would be nice.
5: We need makeup.
9: Okay.
5: We don't have a Netflix show, but we
8: need makeup.
5: But we look like crap.
8: We have cameras.
5: But I was walking back here to, you know, the slums, thinking, oh wow, where do we turn wrong? Mm. How come we don't have Netflix cameras and head shavers? What's going on?
6: I have a feeling you turned them down.
8: Yeah.
5: I did.
6: I know you. Yeah.
5: It is too much work.
6: Yeah.
8: I was going to say, do we really want that? Honestly.
5: Come on, Nate.
7: I would love to have a head shaver here.
5: Don't we want the Netflix
8: thing. Like,
5: don't we? What about you, Froggy? Don't we want to be on Netflix and have a head shaver?
10: Yeah, I thought we were doing something like that, and then all of a sudden it stopped. So I'm going to go with what Gandhi said. I think maybe you were the one that said, we don't want to do that.
8: You put the kibosh on it.
5: Did I put the kibosh on it?
10: Mm-hmm. Yeah, you could have. You may not even know you did it, and you did it.
5: Okay, hear me out, though. I do have something good happening, something big time happening here at World Headquarters.
8: Okay.
5: The phone tap coming up in about 45 minutes, right? Something like that. We're giving away a trip.
8: Mm.
5: Can't say where.
8: Oh, that's good.
5: You have three doors before you. Door number one. Door number two. And door number three.
7: It's the same door.
5: Hold on. No, it's three different doors. So you choose the correct door. Behind each door is a trip.
8: Okay.
6: Oh.
5: We'll put it that way. I hope you choose the right one. Because there's one great trip and two really boring, awful clunkers. All right. So coming up, it's the Doors of Trips. Is that the name of the contest?
7: Sounds good to me.
5: It's the Doors of Trips.
6: Okay.
5: Coming up. What's that, Scary?
7: We got different bells for the different doors.
5: Door number one. Door number two.
6: Oh.
5: And door number three. Okay. All right, on the way.
8: Okay.
5: The Doors of Trips. We don't need a Netflix special. We don't need a head shaver.
8: Mm-hmm.
5: Can we have the Doors of Trips? Okay.
1: You have this figured out, right? Because I don't have anything.
5: It seems like we're making it up as we go.
1: I hope you do.
5: The doors of trips are on the way. I'm so excited. All right, let's get into the Danielle report.
8: All right. You guys might remember a few months ago, Disney said they already sold all their ad space for the Super Bowl, right? And it looked like it was going for a lot of money, for like $8 million or more. Well, apparently, the company might be hoping to resell any ad space that advertisers back out of for even more money, or it could be that they're looking for the NFL to approve more commercial breaks for them. And I'm hearing that they want $10 to $12 million for a 30-second Super Bowl spot.
5: Good
8: if
5: God.
8: That happens,
6: wow,
8: yes.
6: Inflation is wild.
8: So, yeah, so we'll see if that happens.
5: We'll never be able to afford a head shaver.
8: With those kind of prices.
5: We buy that
8: seriously. Somber gave one fan an unforgettable surprise. He wore a blue crocheted shirt that she made for him during a performance over the weekend. So he told his people, I'm actually going to wear it. So they put her in a special spot that she could watch near the stage. And then she discovered that he had on the shirt.
5: Wow.
8: And she was crying and freaking out and happy tears. So, so cool. I love that he did that for her. What
5: you
8: a
5: know
8: sweetie.
5: What? We need to hear like a bad story about Summer.
8: No,
5: it's all good.
8: We want all good.
5: There's got to be something awful about this guy. He's so perfect.
8: No, all good stuff.
5: Only, he really is. I love him.
8: We only allow good Summer stories. We don't want any negative. Patient Zero tops the Billboard chart, making it Taylor Swift's 16th number one hit. And we'll see what happens on the Hot 100 next week to see if Ella Langley returns to number one for the 25th week with Choosing Texas, or if that doesn't happen. Billie Eilish gave us a photo dump on Instagram, a little selfie. She's got a new hairstyle. She went back to her natural color of strawberry blonde, and she has a little bob going on. Nate.
1: What?
8: There's rumors going around that Scooter Braun and Cindy Sweeney will be getting married soon.
1: Don't believe it.
8: That they'll be engaged by Valentine's Day.
5: He's heartbroken. Nate really wanted to date Scooter Braun.
8: Are you hoping that, like, she sees you and comes around?
1: It's going to happen.
8: Okay.
6: Nate, do you think if she was single that Sydney Sweeney would like you?
1: Absolutely.
6: Okay.
1: She's only human.
6: Oh, gosh. I don't know why I asked.
8: Yesterday, I told you about the TRL reunion that NSYNC was there. No Justin Timberlake, but the rest of our boys were there. Well, Carson Daly is definitely producing a TRL reunion for Roku. He visited the original Times Square studio to tape segments with, like I said, NSYNC, Ashanti, Nelly, and the special is scheduled to debut sometime next year. And if you remember, the MTV show premiered in 1998 and was a daily feature for a decade. So what are we watching? Dancing with the Stars is on tonight. It is Mariah Carey night, everybody, on Dancing with the Stars. The Voice is on. NCIS is on. Also, Best Medicine and Doc. And if you're watching baseball tonight, it's the Dodgers and I think the Braves and the Brewers and the Padres going at it. And that is my Danielle report.
5: Complaints. Oh, hello. Hello. Complaints are rolling in.
8: About what?
5: The doorbells.
6: Oh, because of the dogs?
5: Dog owners.
8: Oh, yeah.
7: That one.
5: Yeah, this is the one. Okay, this is proven fact. This is the doorbell that gets the dogs really juiced up. Ready?
6: That one?
5: Yeah.
6: But just for good measure, try them all.
5: My schnauzers are crapping the floor right now. They're at home listening. My apologies. Yeah, don't forget, coming up, it's not a free money phone tap. It's the Doors of Trips phone tap.
8: That's right.
5: I'm excited. This is big news, man, from world headquarters in New York City, iHeartRadio world headquarters.
6: Maybe our sales department will go out and get a door company to sponsor this.
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1: Elvis Duran in the morning show.
2: Oh, we're getting calls from upstairs.
3: Oh, why would you do?
2: What is this? What is this contest you're doing? We didn't hear about this. We did not approve of the doors of trips.
4: Mm. We did not run that by legal.
2: The man in the carpeted office is mad. What are we going to do? I'm doing it anyway. We're going to do the doors of trips.
3: Okay. I like when you freestyle contest.
2: Yeah.
3: Good luck.
2: We have three doors with three different trips. Mm. One of them is really great. Two of them are not that great. I like that. What, Nate?
5: Do you have it figured out? Because I don't have anything.
2: Oh, no, I got it all figured. It's all right here up here in my bean.
3: Ooh.
2: Okay. What?
3: Okay. No, I had an idea for one of the trips, but I'll wait. It'll be a surprise. I'll tell you when we're off.
2: Well, no, the trips are predetermined. They're all...
3: you know them all already?
2: Oh, yeah, I know. Mm. Anyway, the doors of trips coming up. It sounds good.
3: It sounds fabulous.
2: Nate is on a tear right now.
3: Why? A mission.
2: You know he's in love with Sydney Sweeney.
3: He doesn't even know her. He thinks she's hot. He doesn't even know her personally.
2: He loves her.
4: I mean, that's how it starts. Okay.
2: Danielle reports today that there's a chance that Sydney Sweeney is going to marry Scooter Braun.
3: Right. Mm-hmm. They might be engaged by Valentine's Day.
2: So Sydney Sweeney's hairstylist's sister sent a text and said, well, that's funny. I hear that Sydney Sweeney is in love with Scooter Braun from my sister who does her hair. So now Nate's trying to get Sydney Sweeney's hairstylist sister on the phone.
3: Nate.
2: And she's not answering. What?
5: I think that's potential right there. Because
2: they're not answering your call. So.
5: She could tell her brother, who can then just whisper into Sydney Sweeney's ear as he's like, you know, cutting it, you should date Nate. Top Scooter Braun.
3: Yeah. Okay. One of my best friends is best friends with her. Why don't we go that way?
6: You should get her on the show.
5: I've been asking you for years. I got nothing over here. Nothing.
3: Please go that way.
2: You know Sydney Sweeney and we don't have her on the show?
3: I don't know her. No.
2: Your best friend
3: She's
2: does.
3: Not my friend, yes.
2: Well, if it's your best friend, then maybe you have some pull.
3: I could, yes.
2: Tell her we'll let her play Doors of Trips.
3: Okay.
7: Luck, that's just what she needs.
3: I will send a text right now.
2: Okay. So he won't.
3: I've never seen Nate call someone so many times.
2: Yeah. Oh, he got her on the phone.
6: This could be big, Elvis.
3: Oh, no.
2: For who?
6: For us. This is the
2: no. No. Nate is hijacking our show for personal gain, and I'm not into it.
3: I kind of want to see it through because the failure is going to be so spectacular.
7: Right.
6: There won't be failure.
2: We got to move here. Okay. Do you have a call for me or not?
6: I got no hope here.
2: Do you have a call for me?
5: No, she's not connecting.
2: I saw you talking to someone.
5: Yeah, and it wasn't her.
2: Who are you calling now?
5: Well, people are calling because I said to call because she's not answering the phone, so I got to get her on here
2: Maybe
5: somehow.
2: She's trying to call us. Let me pick up lines at random.
5: Great.
2: Hello?
8: Hi, we got disconnected. I feel like I'm on a phone tap.
3: Oh.
2: Is this Sydney Sweeney's hairstylist's sister?
8: No.
3: You see, then Nate just hangs up on her.
2: So wait, you called and Nate found out you weren't her, so he hung up on you?
8: He hung up on me.
5: We got priorities, people.
3: Nate.
2: Well, he wants Sydney Sweeney.
8: I love you guys. Well, I called back.
2: Oh, I'm loving
8: you. I'm very forgiving.
2: Well, I love our conversation with you. But
8: thank you. It just started.
2: Nate's making it all about him today.
8: Oh, boy.
2: Okay, let's get to know
8: you. No, Nate. Okay.
2: So,
8: what do you want to know?
2: Wait, hold on. Sydney Sweeney's plumber.
8: The cousin. No,
2: hold on a second.
8: No, hold on.
2: The cousin of Sydney Sweeney's plumber just got in touch with us.
5: Oh, I
2: got
5: to get him.
2: Okay, who is this?
8: Is that me?
2: No.
8: Is that what you want me to be?
2: Okay, hold on now.
3: I'm having a stroke.
8: Who the hell is Sydney Sweeney?
5: What?
2: You know what? No.
8: I knew that would be a mistake.
2: Hold on. I need to capture control of the show. Let's get to know you. Hold on. Getting to know you. Getting to know all about you. Who is this on my phone? Who is this?
8: Am I on the air?
2: Yes.
8: No way.
2: Yes, way.
8: Elvis?
2: Yeah, it's Elvis. Who is this?
8: Elvis. I love you. I love all of you. You made my day.
2: But I love you too. But do you have a name? Who is this?
8: Yes, I'm Dawn.
2: Hi, Dawn.
3: Hi, Dawn.
2: What's going on? Where are you? Like, are you in New York? You're in L.A.?
8: I'm working out. I'm on my elliptical working out.
2: Yeah.
3: Okay.
2: I like it. Low impact is for me.
3: Yeah.
2: So, I mean, are you local? Are you in New York? Are you in New York?
8: I am in upstate New York in a little town called Endwell.
2: Okay.
8: We are about an hour and 15 minutes south of Syracuse.
2: You know what, Nate? If you get in the car now, you could be on the elliptical with her.
3: Yeah.
2: Do you look like Sydney Sweeney?
8: There's no room for Nate on my elliptical.
3: That's right. He's rude.
2: I've heard that Nate's great in bed. He put the lip in elliptical. I don't know what
8: that means. Why you hung up on me?
2: Well, you hung up on her.
5: I was looking for Sydney Sweeney's brother's... Exactly.
8: I called because I wanted to play the room of trips.
2: Oh, you want to play the Doors of Trips? Oh, that's not yet.
8: The Doors of Trips.
2: That's coming up. It's coming up.
8: Oh, okay.
2: With a phone tap.
8: I jumped the gun.
2: All right. So come back, Dawn, when it's time to play the Doors of Trips, okay?
3: The Doors.
8: Will.
2: Get back on that elliptical now. You go. You get on that horse and
8: ride.
2: Okay. Hold on 1 second. Look. Strange woman. Who are you talking to now?
3: Chaos.
5: Oh, we got her.
2: Oh, unfortunately, we're out of time.
3: You sure it's her?
5: Plenty of time.
2: Okay. Yeah. Is it Talia?
5: It's the sister.
2: What line?
5: There.
2: Hello. Is this Talia?
0: Who?
2: Talia? Talia?
0: Talia.
2: Hey, so your sibling is Sydney Sweeney's hairstylist, is what we're hearing. Is that true?
0: His name is Glenn Coco.
5: Mm-hmm. Oh, okay.
2: Nice. Something about Coco?
3: Glenn Coco?
0: Glenn Coco, yeah.
2: Oh, let me look that up. I could use a hairstylist.
0: Look it up. That's your on brother? Instagram.
2: Okay, so I hear that Sydney Sweeney is a lovely, lovely, lovely person.
0: Yes.
2: And
0: she has even offered her house to my, 2 years ago.
2: Okay.
0: Amazing.
2: Right. Mm-hmm. Well, and so... So our little Nate here thinks he has a chance with Sydney Sweeney, but you're here to say you don't because he really is in love with my friend, Scooter Braun.
0: What I've heard.
2: Yeah, that's what we're getting. Mm-hmm. So why don't you let that go?
5: I don't know. It'll always be a little small part of my heart, you know?
2: All right.
3: Well, but you don't even know her. Like, maybe you wouldn't like her as a person.
5: Well, she doesn't know me. Yet.
3: Well, maybe she wouldn't like you as a person.
2: And Talia, I would assume that Sydney wouldn't like him as a person.
3: Sorry, Nate.
2: We got to protect Sydney Sweeney at all costs.
5: All right, fine.
2: Well, look, thank you for listening to us. But tell Sydney we love her and we want her on the show. And she's good friends with Gandhi's best friend.
3: Mm-hmm.
2: We have
0: okay. Edwards.
2: All right. And it's a pleasure speaking with you. Thanks for picking up the phone with Nate. Nate was dying to get to you.
0: I mean, I tried calling. I don't know why it's not coming through. Maybe it was, who knows?
5: According to her text history, she's also used John Legend's toilet.
2: You went on the show. You used John Legend's toilet? He's going to be on our show, I think, tomorrow.
0: Yes. Yeah, my brother.
2: Your phone's... You need a new phone. Your brother did what? Oh, God. I can't hear her.
5: I can't.
2: Yeah, hold on 1 second. There's a phone problem, but I need to get back to this person who used John Legend's toilet. That's... A show. That's a topic.
9: You know, we could go this other route and go through Sydney Sweeney's plumber. Because
2: I talked about that.
9: On the text message.
2: I don't know if you were here.
9: Well, we should call this person. It's the road to Sydney.
2: This show is really not going anywhere. Your idea to get her on the phone was not a good idea.
5: Yeah, it didn't work.
2: I know. But you commandeered the show and made it all about you. And look what happened.
5: Yeah. You know, sometimes you gamble and lose.
2: Let's make the show about Froggy now. Froggy, what do you want to do?

0: was one.
1: I don't recall that.
2: Oh, I used Chris Rock's toilet, remember?
1: You did?
2: At his house. You remember? And I stole his toilet paper.
3: Chris Rock used the toilet here yesterday, and I ran into him right after.
0: No way.
3: Yeah. You're
1: proof, once again, that celebrities do use toilets.
2: There you go, Chris Rock.
1: They go poo like everyone else. Okay, imagine your favorite celebrity, like Sydney Sweeney.
0: Yeah.
1: Sydney Sweeney. Imagine her going to the bathroom.
0: Ew. Yeah.
2: Oh, God.
1: See, she's a normal person like all the rest of us.
0: She
1: does it the same way we do.
0: We all go.
1: But you're infatuated with her.
2: What if we can find you like Cindy Sweeney's cousin twice removed?
0: I'm okay with that.
2: Something like that. No?
1: All right, we should take a break.
0: Yes.
1: People are mad that we're glorifying Scooter Braun because of the Taylor Swift thing. And I don't... Look, that was a business thing. And I had nothing to do with that.
2: Wait, hey, we're trying to take his woman. 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
3: I don't trust both of them. 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
0: Oh, yeah.
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0: Elvis, text her.
2: 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Next break, text her.
1: Let's take a break. 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We have the Doors of Trips coming up.
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1: We're trying to separate Sydney Sweeney and Scooter Braun so Nate can... 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
22: Yeah, it is. All right, so we have so many texts coming in from people who have used celebrities' toilets.
23: I love this.
22: Do you?
23: Yeah.
22: What's so great about this?
23: I don't know. It's just kind of cool. You sat your butt where a celebrity sat their butt.
22: Hello, Raphael.
24: Yes.
22: In beautiful Miami, listening to Y100.7. Thank you so much. We appreciate it.
24: No problem.
22: So whose toilet did you use? And what was the condition of the toilet?
24: John Travolta. There was a lot of seashells in there. It was hilarious.
22: Seashells?
23: Seashells?
22: He should check his diet.
24: Yes. What? I know.
22: No, what do you mean? He's seashells in his toilet?
24: In one of the toilets. It was fantastic. I mean, great host and whatever. I can't say much. It's an NDA, but hey, why now? And walked in and I was like, needed to use the bathroom really quick. And I'm pointing and I saw this guy. And I'm like, yo, where's the bathroom? He goes, right through that door. Walked in. I see all these seashells and I'm like, all I need is the toilet. I don't care about all that.
22: Yeah, peeing in a seashell is not that great.
23: No.
22: So were you in his...
24: Oh, no.
22: But hold on, were you in his house, his hotel? I'm trying to figure this out.
24: Oh, it was in his house in Ocala.
23: Oh.
24: Where he had the airport, it's fantastic. Beautiful
22: yeah.
24: home.
23: I thought great seashells home. Was great another home. Word for something. I don't know. I don't know.
24: I know that.
22: What
24: that.
22: Does that mean?
23: Like what he found in the toilet.
22: Oh,
23: that's
22: okay.
24: What I thought. I know.
22: I see what you're saying. Yeah. Well, I know, but he had a nice, clean toilet. We good. Love that about right, the
24: beautifully clean, very sanitized. Mm. You could eat from the floor. Not that I did.
22: Yeah, please don't eat from the floor.
23: Not that I did.
22: But anyway, Raphael, thank you for checking in and thank you for listening to us. I love that. That's my favorite part.
24: Thank you. Hello, ladies.
22: Hello,
24: all of you.
22: Lady. Hello. Have a great day, okay?
24: Bye.
22: Take care. Bye bye. Hello, Alicia.
25: Good morning.
22: So, not only did you use Bruce Springsteen's toilet, you also ate chocolate cake in his kitchen. Talk about
25: I
22: it.
25: Did.
22: Tell me more.
25: So I was probably 14 years old, and my stepmom used to spray tan his wife at his house.
22: Mm-hmm.
25: So we were at his house, and I was sitting outside their bathroom probably, or I used the bathroom, and then I was sitting outside. And then the chef came to get me and was like, do you want chocolate cake? And I was like, of course I want chocolate cake. And they had two humongous refrigerators, and he made me homemade whipped cream, and I sat there and I ate chocolate cake.
22: Good God. Wow. I'm going down to Bruce Springsteen's house.
23: Seriously, that's
22: chocolate
23: awesome.
22: Chocolate cake and toilets. It's got everything.
23: That's awesome.
22: That's a house.
25: It was amazing.
22: I love that.
23: Wow.
22: Did you meet Mr. Springsteen?
25: I did not, but I met his wife, and she was very nice.
22: I've heard she's lovely. Well, look, so Alicia used Bruce Springsteen's toilet, but Alicia, listen to all these people texting in. Someone used David Muir's toilet, you know, from ABC News.
23: Yeah.
22: Someone used Diddy's porta potty.
23: He has a porta potty.
22: Someone used Sally Jesse Raphael's toilet. I tell you, Sally Jesse Raphael's house is for sale. It's beautiful.
23: Oh, really?
22: I would love to sit in that toilet. Look it up. Look up Sally Jesse Raphael's house. It's a beautiful old house. Anyway, thank you for checking in, Alicia. We love you, and I hope you have the best day ever.
25: I love you guys. Have a good day.
22: You too. Take care. What's that, Scary?
26: I used Rob Zombie's toilet, says this text.
22: Oh, wow. Ooh. Let's check in with Elise. Is this Elise?
27: Yes, it is.
22: Elise, not only did you use Morgan Wallen's toilet, but you you slept on his couch.
27: Mm. Yes, I did.
22: Now, what's going on here? Was this his house? What was this?
27: Yes, it was his house in outside of Nashville.
22: Mm-hmm. Mm. But you slept on his couch. I find that I find that interesting.
27: I did. So we met him at a bar, and then my best friend ended up doing the deed with him. And I didn't want to go home alone, so I stayed over and slept on his couch.
23: Oh, that was nice.
27: He wouldn't leave me at all. When we were going out with security, he's like, who is she? And she's like, that's my best friend. I'm not leaving without her. So a great friend. So I just went back and hung out with, like, everyone that was there.
22: Well, that's cool. While they did the deed.
27: Yeah.
23: Right.
22: So you have three things you're reporting. Your best friend did the deed with Morgan Wallen. You sat on his toilet and you slept on his couch. This is the best call ever. A lot going on here.
27: Oh, great. I love that.
22: Well, we love that you listen. And listen, Elise, thanks for listening to us. Hey, you live in Manalapan, New Jersey?
27: I do.
22: There's a pizza place there that I'm dying to try. If I heard the name of it, I would know it.
23: Oh.
22: The pizza has no flop.
23: No flop pizza.
27: Is that Federici's?
22: Could be.
27: Yes.
22: Nah, maybe not.
27: So
22: I don't
27: good.
22: Know. I got to look it up. All right. Thank you, Elise. Have a good day.
27: But I've been listening to you guys since middle school, and now I teach middle school. So
22: look at that.
27: So happy to be talking to you guys.
22: And you slept on Morgan Walden's couch. Yeah. So this is a good day.
27: I did. It's my favorite thing to tell people.
22: Thank you, Elise. Have a great day, okay?
27: Thanks.
22: Hey, there you go. I love everyone having a story. What are you guys working on?
23: There's a place in where you just said called the Crust Pizza.
22: I don't think that's it.
23: No? There's a lot of pizza places over there.
22: If I heard the name of it, I wouldn't know.
23: Yeah.
22: Oh, someone here texting and they said on Rosie Perez's toilet. Rosie Perez, may I use your toilet?
23: No, you're so stupid. You're not going to use my toilet.
26: This person used Whoopi Goldberg's bidet.
22: Oh, that's not good.
23: I would think most celebrities have a bidet or like a good toilet.
22: Well, I need
23: like
22: one. Scary just spit in my eye.
0: Oh. That is unfortunately hilarious, but I wish that reaction was captured.
22: Did you see it?
0: Yes, I did. I saw the spit fly. I saw you recoil in horror and try to wipe it out of your eye.
23: Can you get a, like, yes. Like an infection from that?
0: Yeah. For sure.
22: Oh. From scary, probably.
0: Yeah.
22: Can we go back to COVID, speaking of disease?
23: Yes. Why are we going back?
22: We really think, Alex and I think we had COVID last week.
23: Great. Fantastic.
22: I know, but.
26: You went to a wedding. Why would you do that?
22: Well, we just talked about it last night. We don't know for a fact. We just think we did.
23: But you didn't seem sick.
22: Yeah. Don't yell at me.
23: You didn't seem sick.
22: I don't need you, of all people, judging me about anything. Look at you over there chasing stars that don't know you.
26: I can't help it.
22: It's scary spit in my eye. You guys have no respect for me at all. Hey, coming up in a few moments, as promised, you could win a trip with the Doors of Trips. That's on the way. Excited. Let's get into three things we need to know. You've been so busy over there typing. I guess you have a whole all new material.
0: All new things.
22: All right. Gandhi, what's going on?
0: All right. New York's Governor Hochul is declaring a state of emergency in response to an ongoing measles outbreak. In an executive order issued today, the governor said the state needs to strengthen its efforts in battling the disease. There's been a concerning rise in cases directly tied to misinformation regarding the safety of childhood vaccines. We know that has led to lower vaccination rates. Doctors say it is crucial for everyone to receive the MMR vaccine, with Hochul adding that New Yorkers should also receive their seasonal flu shot. So far this year, there have been 108 confirmed cases in the state, with most of them reported in rural communities. A new report shows the 25-26 school year set the record for most banned books. Nonprofit organization PEN America found there were almost 12,000 books banned in public schools across the country last year. The number includes over 7,300 unique titles, with Stephen King leading the way as the most banned author. Texas topped the list with more than 8,100 book bans, while Florida came in second with over 3,200 banned books. And finally, Danielle's not going to like this one, less than a quarter of Americans are planning to dress up for Halloween this year.
23: What's wrong with these people?
0: They're sick of it. The survey of 2,000 Americans found that a surprising 76% said they're not planning to get dressed up. But this is where it gets interesting. The costumes themselves, apparently, 75% of people say some things are just too played out, including a sexy version of anything.
23: Well, yeah.
0: They say it's done. Stop trying to be a sexy cat, a sexy mouse, a sexy pirate, whatever it is.
23: Stop it.
0: Just be the thing. Coming in after that, apparently pirates are overdone and any variation of the Joker. People are also tired of seeing cowboys, cowgirls, Harley Quinn, hippies, and minions.
22: Thank God my costume is not on that list.
0: Okay, good. And those are your three things.
22: Can't wait for you to see it. By the way, that pizza place in Manalapan is Mezzaluna.
23: Mezzaluna.
22: Yeah, look at this. Look at this pizza.
23: Oh, pizza sounds so good right now.
22: Lord, you know you want it.
23: Oh.
22: Anyway, all right. Is the trips of the doors of trips phone tap coming up next?
1: It's all you.
22: Coming up next, we're giving away a trip. We have three doors. Behind each door is a trip. You choose the correct door, you get a great trip. The other two doors are crap.
23: Uh-oh.
22: All right, coming up next, you can win a trip on the Doors of Trips. Phone tap.
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1: So excited. It's finally time for the Doors of Trips phone tap.
2: Incredible name.
1: It is. It's because there's three doors and they each have a trip behind them. So it's the Doors of Trips phone tap.
2: Very descriptive.
1: It's so simple. Mm-hmm. Don't you like that title?
0: Yeah.
1: what would you call it if you could make it more glamorous? The Trip Doors.
2: Oh, Trip Doors would be good.
1: Trip Doors.
2: I like that.
1: I don't know. The Doors of Trips. Mm-hmm. Sounds so awkward.
2: We'll have to think for a while.
1: Well, let's just get into it. Welcome to the Doors of Trips phone tap. Behind each one of these doors is a trip. Two of them are awful. One of them is really good. We've got door number one. Door number two. And door number three.
2: Oh, no.
0: Here go the dogs.
2: All the dogs are going nuts right now.
1: Yeah. All right.
3: That last one's a bad one.
1: All right, so what we're going to do is we'll play the phone tap. We're looking for caller 100, and you get to choose door number one, door number two, or door number three.
3: It's like somebody's about to serve you a warrant or something.
0: Yeah.
1: You would know what that sounds like.
4: They can't afford it.
1: Something tells me you have a past. Anyway, so call now to win a trip behind the doors of trips.
2: Okay.
1: Trip doors.
2: Trip doors.
1: How's that salad?
2: It's so good. I can't get away from it.
1: Someone said texted in. You should call it the Doors to Destinations.
0: Oh, that's cute.
3: Okay.
2: Destination doors.
1: The itinerary entrance. We gotta go. Okay, it's now time for the phone tap, the Doors of Trips phone tap.
2: Yeah.
1: Again, be caller 100 and choose a door wisely. 800-242-0100.
5: Don't answer the phone, Elvis Duran. The Elvis Duran phone tap.
1: Scary. One of our lead phone tappers has a phone tap today. What's it all about?
6: So Linda wants to play a phone tap on her live-in boyfriend, Otto. Otto collects everything from stamps to beer cans, but he's selling his bottle cap collection on Craigslist, and he has an appointment to meet up with some buyer later in the afternoon. I'm going to pretend to be the buyer, I show up a little early, and I don't know, maybe I want to buy something other than the bottle caps.
0: Oh, yeah, boy.
1: Craigslist shopping. Yeah, it always brings out the fun people. Yes. We'll find out how fun and scary's phone tap.
7: Yeah.
8: Hello?
7: Hey, what's up?
8: Were you supposed to meet somebody from Craigslist today?
7: Later today.
8: Because he's here now. He said he's here for your bottle caps, so I just
7: let him in. In the driveway?
8: Well, we're in the basement.
7: You're in the basement with a random dude from Craigslist.
8: Okay, please don't.
7: How do you know he's like a rapist or a murderer? Like, I didn't background check this guy.
8: Okay.
7: Get him out of the damn house.
6: Am I too early for the appointment?
8: Yeah.
7: Tell me he's too early for the appointment. Don't tell me he's too early.
8: Tell
7: me with a sandwich or something.
8: Could you come back later?
6: Come back later. I drove 37 miles. This is my whole life. I'm an avid collector. I just want to see them. Can I just take a look? They're right there on the shelf. Can I just see the bottle caps?
7: Babe, don't let him touch anything. Don't let him touch anything. Don't let him touch anything.
6: I drove all this way, and I got cash. I want to show you my wallet. Look, tell him how much money I got. I got 100. I got 200. I got 300.
7: Money,
6: I got 400. I got 420.
7: Get
6: I got 440. I got money. I got cash. I'm ready to do this.
7: Thank you. Keep counts. Fantastic. Get him out of the house.
6: Wait a second. What's this over here? Yo, you've got beer cans from the 60s?
7: If he touches my beer cans, I'm going to leave work now. And I'm going to snap this guy's neck.
6: Do you know how much this is worth?
7: Get him out of the house now. I got everything there. I got an unopened old style there. It's unopened.
6: Don't you got Rheingold and Schaefer.
8: You're interested in the beer cans, too?
7: The beer cans are up a sale. Are you kidding me?
6: I would kill for this stuff.
7: I'm up a sale in the beer cans.
6: It's like I struck gold here.
7: I'm going to leave work right now. Kill this guy. He's touching the cans. I can hear it. Don't let him touch the can. Put this guy on the phone.
8: Do you mind speaking to him for a moment?
6: No, not at all.
7: Put this jerk off on the phone.
6: Hi.
7: Get out of my house.
6: Hey, how you doing?
7: Horrible. Get out of my house.
6: Are you Otto?
7: Yeah, I'm Otto. Get out of my house now.
6: Dude, I feel like you're like a brother from another mother. It's like we collect the same things. We're like the same person. I can't believe
7: it. No, we're not the same person at all. Get out of my house now.
6: How much you want?
7: I'm calling the cops.
6: No, how much?
7: I'm calling the cops.
6: How much do you want for the old Milwaukee?
7: Nothing. You're not spending any money.
6: And Schlitz.
7: Take your $440
6: dude,
7: and get the f*** out of my house.
6: I haven't seen a flat-top Stroh's can in years, and you've got one.
7: I'm calling the cops, dude.
6: Everything's got a price. I just showed your girlfriend my money. I gotta have this beer can collection, man.
7: No, first of all, you came there for bottle caps. And also, you're like 5 hours too early. I said, come when I'm off for work. How disrespectful are you? You're there trying to hustle my girl. You know what? None of it's for sale anymore for you.
6: Can I take the Lowenbrow off your hands?
7: I'm going to break your hands. Get out of my damn house now.
6: What's this one here? Old style.
7: Don't touch the old style.
6: You know they still sell this at Wrigley Field?
7: You know that can actually came from an old Cubs game. Don't touch it.
6: You have an unopened can of this Coors from the time that they changed the formula.
7: They didn't even change the formula. You're talking about Coca-Cola, you moron. Get out of my damn house.
6: I'm going to put $2.50 on the table right now. I just got to taste this. Oh, yeah. I just popped it.
7: You just opened a beer. Are you kidding me?
6: Oh, come to Papa.
7: Mm. And then you put it on the phone in my face.
6: Oh, that's flat.
7: I'm going to kill you.
6: You know what? Screw you and your cans. Here you go. Here you go. There you go. There's your old style.
8: Oh, my God.
6: Screw that. Oh, my God. Ah! Ah, I knocked the whole thing over. Oh, my God. It went everywhere. There goes the Blatz.
7: You better leave the country.
6: I was angry.
7: You're angry.
6: I crushed
7: You're
6: one of the...
7: You're angry. Yeah, why are you angry?
6: Because I'm frustrated, okay? I'm frustrated.
7: You're frustrated.
6: Because I see something that I like.
7: What, are you a baby?
6: I want it. I buy everything that I want.
7: You spoiled little bitch.
6: You caused me to get angry, and I knocked...
7: I caused you to get angry. You're in my house. You're touching my stuff, and I'm causing you to get angry.
6: Hey, Otto. My name is Scary Jones from Elvis Duran and the Morning Show. You've been phone tapped.
7: What? You fool. Real?
6: Yeah.
7: I had a heart attack over here. You are crazy. I thought I was going to die. You're hilarious.
5: The Elvis Duran phone tap.
1: Well, that was a wacky phone tap, Scary. It not only was it a wacky Scary Jones phone tap, it was also the Doors of Trips phone tap. Yeah. Wow. So exciting. This day is so important. I hate it. It's too much work.
2: Wow, okay.
1: It's taking up all my being. Welcome to the Doors of Trips phone tap. Is this Nika?
4: Ah, yes, it is.
1: Oh, Nika from Melbourne, Florida. Welcome to the show. Welcome to the Doors of Trips. You are caller 100.
4: Oh, thank you.
1: Yeah. So before you, three doors. Door number one, door number two, and door number three. Choose wisely, because two of these doors have really awful, crappy trips behind them, and one has a wonderful trip that you would love. So is it going to be door number one?
4: I'm going to say number two. That, you know, that's the one that my dog would react to.
1: Okay. All right. That's door number three. Door number three. So no one wants door number one, door number three. But you wanted door number two.
2: Okay.
1: Dogs hate me. They're all barking. You want to tell her what she just won? Here we go. A 3-day cruise on Norwegian Getaway.
2: Oh, wow. Woo! You picked the right door.
4: Awesome. Thank you so much.
1: Yeah. Have you ever been on Norwegian Getaway? It's a wonderful.
4: I have never been on Norwegian. I've been on Royal and Princess.
1: Oh good gosh. I can't even believe they're still in business.
2: Yeah.
4: I know. I'm so excited to try Norwegian though.
1: Oh, no. It's going to change you. Yeah. You're a changed woman after your trip. And Getaway is just that. It's a beautiful ship. We were on it, 3 weeks ago?
2: Yeah, something like that.
1: And we're going to get you to Miami, however you want to get there. And you take off from Miami, and you go out to Nassau, the Bahamas. You go to Great Stirrup Cay, their incredible private island. You're going to have a blast. And bring whoever
4: How
1: you want.
4: How awesome.
1: And you know what? It's such a great
4: so
1: trip.
4: Much.
1: Oh, you're so welcome. And you enjoy your getaway on Norwegian Getaway. Thank you so much for listening to us, Nika.
4: Thank you.
1: Hold on 1 second. What's that? What's the problem?
3: What was behind doors one and three?
1: You don't want to know. You can't handle the truth.
2: Really? Was it like a mushroom trip?
1: It's so bad.
2: Oh, okay.
1: These trips are the worst of the worst.
2: Diamond trips you?
1: What?
2: Like how Diamond trips people. She likes to watch people fall down.
1: No, not kidding. What is she talking about you? It's not a mushroom trip. It's not a diamond trip.
2: Okay.
1: They're worse than that.
2: Mm. Okay.
9: I just was hoping a zombie was behind that last door. Oh. Sounded like possibly.
1: Oh, the zombie door?
9: Yeah.
1: That one.
2: Sure, hey, sounds like it.
1: Okay, so a little, an exit survey. How did we like the Doors of Trips?
9: I liked it. That was good.
3: It's a keeper.
1: You liked the other title better. Trip Doors.
2: Trip Door. I liked Trip or Trap.
1: Trip or Trap.
2: Yeah, that's a good one.
10: I saw DTF, Doors to Fun.
2: Yeah, that's
10: doors
2: fun.
1: I think Doors of Trips, exactly what it is.
3: Trippy Doors.
1: So all of the above are great, but Doors of Trip seems like where we're going.
2: Doors of Trip.
1: So thank you, Norwegian Cruise Line. I got to tell you, I've been learning even more about our favorite cruise line recently because, you know, we're going on a cruise pretty soon on Norwegian. And I'm so excited. We're going back to Great Stirrup Cay. We're going to see some shows, have some cocktails, have some dinner. I'm ready.
9: Nice.
1: And you know what? I'm going to sleep because those beds are heaven.
9: Beds are the best.
1: I'm going to the spa this time.
9: Oh, you are? Good.
1: I am. I'm going to let them rub me.
9: Good.
2: So wow.
1: So all in all, a success, the Doors of Trips, everyone.
9: Yes.
3: Love it.
1: Love it.
11: That's weird.
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4: Yeah, it is. We're about to go around the room in a couple of seconds. My favorite part of the day. Also, we have Danielle doing her report. Another favorite part of the day.
5: Oh, lovely. Thank you.
4: It is lovely, ain't it? Mm. There's a story coming out of Philadelphia about a sportscaster. Jason Martinez is his name, okay. I believe. And he's getting a lot of flack because he was wearing a jersey while he was doing the news on channel whatever it is. Have you heard this story?
5: No.
6: Yeah.
4: Oh, you heard it? You heard it, Frog? What'd you hear?
6: Yeah, I have. Well, I actually know Jason. He used to work in Miami years ago. He worked at Channel 10 in Miami. So, yeah, I've seen this story. He was wearing the Eagles jersey during the sportscast.
4: Yeah, he wore an Eagles jersey under his jacket.
5: Okay.
4: People gave him hell. Like,
5: but wait, he's in Philly?
4: Yeah.
5: So why is he giving him
4: hell? I don't know.
5: That's stupid.
4: It's very stupid.
5: He should be able to do that.
4: Well, right. So he clapped back by wearing a tuxedo the next night or something like that.
6: He did. He did.
5: Good for him. That's so, if you're in Philly and you're supporting the team, why wouldn't that not be a good thing?
4: I don't get it.
5: We're missing something.
4: Philly, you know, most people in Philly are very, very, very passionate about their sports.
5: Of course, and they should be happy he's supporting.
7: They consider it unprofessional if you're supposed to be calling the game. What is his exact role?
4: He's a sportscaster.
7: If you're a sportscaster, you got to just stay neutral. I mean, listen, I know that the Mets announcers, Keith Hernandez, Ron Darling, Gary Cohen, they're huge Met fans, but they don't wear the colors and they want to step it up a notch. So maybe that's what it is.
5: Maybe.
4: I disagree with that.
6: He did post a picture of himself in his tux, and he said, after being criticized for wearing a Birds jersey on the anchor desk, there will be no cheering for me tonight, just journalism. And he's wearing his black tie tuxedo.
4: Oh, leave him alone. Anyway, okay. I support Jason Martinez.
6: He's a good guy.
4: I'm going to stand for him. I stand for Jason Martinez.
7: Attaboy.
4: You go get him.
5: You stand for Jason.
4: I'm going to start wearing like a Light FM shirt.
8: Well, that would be a little.
4: It's not the same thing, is
8: right?
4: It? Hey, you know one of the biggest shows, one of the of this, God, for centuries now, it seems like it's the great baking show in British. What is it called?
9: Great British Bake Off.
4: The Great British. Can't say it. Great British Bake Off. You know Nigella Lawson? She's one of the judges, right? And she's a beautiful chef from the UK, I believe. Hey, do you know what she looks like? She's gorgeous.
5: No, I'm looking at her now.
4: Beautiful.
5: Nate loves that show, though.
9: Love it.
4: Well, there's a lot of people giving her hell because when she tastes the food, she goes into this orgasmic rant. And she'll put like big wacky wads of food in her mouth. And wham, wham, wham. Did you see that spoon of what, tiramisu or something she was eating the other day? It looked like she was making love to the spoon.
8: This is crazy.
4: What are you looking at?
8: I'm looking at this photo right here. What in the hell is happening?
9: All right, that's from Instagram, right? Uh-huh. So somebody's recreating what it looks like. But if you actually watch the show, she does that.
8: Yeah, no, that's her.
9: No, that's not her. Trust me.
8: Says it is. Okay.
9: Trust me. But yeah,
4: it looks like her to me.
9: It's not. It's an.
5: It could be AI, guys, too.
9: But what I'm saying, like when she does it, I've got a banana. Like, she'll do this. Ready?
4: Okay,
9: it's like this.
4: Yeah, she...
5: She takes big bites. She loves it. Yeah.
4: Well, there's more to the story. The host of the show, his name is Paul Hollywood.
9: He's the other judge, yeah.
4: Another judge? Okay. So he and Nigella are not getting along.
5: Oh,
4: when they talk to each other, you can tell there's tension there.
5: Mm.
4: It's like an old, bitter, divorced couple.
5: Oh.
4: Like
8: they genuinely don't get along, or they're just British?
4: Okay, that's good question.
5: That's not very nice.
4: That's a fair question.
8: No, but you know, like, British people are funny and snarky. Like, sometimes people misinterpret that. The way you just
4: why are you taking this personally?
5: I know. I'm married to a Brit.
4: But he's not snarky at all.
5: Oh, not at all.
4: But they can be a bit, a bit...
5: Persnickety?
4: Okay.
5: Dry sense of humor is
4: okay.
5: What I say.
4: Right. So now
8: that's the point.
4: Sense of humor. Now you're calling your husband a dry sense of humor.
5: He'll
4: man.
5: Be the first one to tell you
4: it's hard to tell if they're mad or they're happy when they slice you in half when they talk.
5: Is that what it is?
9: Whatever. Well, Nigella replaced Prue, who was the old kind of dowager kind of lady, right? She retired. Mm. So I think Paul might be jealous of the younger than Prue Nigella. See what I'm saying? So she's kind of like the
4: Right.
9: The new
4: but watching
9: thing.
4: Nigella eat on the show, it's pretty funny.
8: This is hilarious.
4: She's
9: it's like she doesn't know how to use her hands or her mouth. Or
5: how long has she been on the show?
9: She just started. But she's apparently famous. I didn't know about her.
4: Oh, yeah, no, she's very famous. Yeah. I have a lot of her cookbooks. She's got some cooking shows here and there everywhere. But she's beautiful until she eats.
9: Yeah, it's awkward to watch.
8: So funny.
4: Yeah. Anyway, so I got that today in the news. Okay. You know, Danielle's got a lot of showbiz stuff. You want to get into it?
5: Sure.
4: Showbiz stuff.
5: Showbiz.
4: We're renaming your segment Showbiz Stuff with Danielle.
5: All right.
4: What's going on, Danielle?
5: Well, Paul Rudd has stopped bringing his

0: she started crying, obviously very emotional. That was just so cool that he did that. So Patient Zero is topping the Billboard chart, making it Taylor Swift's 16th number one hit. All eyes will be on the Hot 100 next week because we want to see if Ella Langley returns to number one for the 25th week with the Choose in Texas. So we'll see if that happens. And oh, I told you this earlier, but yeah, Nate, Scooter Braun, and Cindy Sweeney might be engaged within the next 6 months. Apparently, they're saying, the people that know them, maybe by Valentine's Day, that they may get engaged.
1: Good for them.
0: Yeah.
2: So you got time, Nate.
0: Get in there, Nate.
1: Ship has sailed.
0: and Kylie Jenner will star and produce in a thriller drama for Hulu. Her sister Kim Kardashian is one of the producers. This is called Bachelorette Weekend, and Kylie Jenner is set to play the bride who is murdered in a swimming pool, and each of her girlfriends at the Bachelorette Weekend are suspects. And the series unfolds in solving the murder mystery. That is on the way, guys. What are we watching? Dancing with the Stars. It is Mariah Carey night, so that's a lot of fun. The Voice is on as well. You've got NCIS, a bunch of stuff with them. And if you're looking at the baseball, it is the Dodgers and the Braves and the Brewers and the Padres, and that is my Danielle report.
1: Hey, do we have a special report ready for us, Nate? Nate, I need to know. Do we have a special report ready to go?
3: Yes.
1: Oh, we've got it.
3: Yellow.
1: Oh, my God. Where's the end? I'll turn that off here. We've got breaking news. The breaking news orchestra. That's usually all you hear, but there's more to the song. Listen in. Isn't that nice? So we got a text. This person thought they saw Scary on the road in the car next to them.
4: Oh.
1: Is that you, Daniela?
5: Yes, this is me. How are you?
1: Hi, Daniela. So where are you driving right now? What city are you in? What highway are you on and all that stuff?
5: I'm crossing Doral so I can get to work.
1: Okay, you're in Doral, Florida. Okay, perfect.
5: Yes.
1: Now, you see a car next to you. Where is this car located in relation to your car?
5: Exactly behind me.
1: Okay.
5: Well, now he's looking at me, but he's exactly behind me.
1: Okay, and you're saying you thought it was Scary, our Scary Jones. You thought that it looks just like him?
5: Just like Scary, and I got so tripped out that we were standing at a red light, and I put my car on reverse so I could get the backup camera.
4: Oh, my God.
5: My man is Scary. Exactly like him.
1: You know,
5: and then I hesitated because he gave me a little prize. I'm getting a show of him picking his nose.
1: He picked his...
5: I got a little brain aneurysm, but, you know?
1: So, hold on. Scary in the car behind you picked his nose?
4: It could be Scary. That sounds scary.
1: And then what happened?
5: The whole thing... He got a taste of it, too.
1: He ate his booger?
4: Oh,
1: Scary. There's a guy that looks like you behind Daniela, and he's eating his boogers.
6: All that checks out except for the eating it part.
1: And you're not in Doral part, maybe.
6: I'm not in Doral currently,
1: there's that.
6: I hope to be this winter.
1: You know, Daniela, people don't understand. Excuse me. When you're in your car, you're on stage.
4: Yeah.
1: People can see you. I mean, it's all windows. It's all glass. You know, and it's like your own aquarium.
4: Mm-hmm.
1: So, is it?
5: Well, no. I was surely staring at him. He must have felt my eyes piercing through the mirror.
1: Wow, I'm sure he could feel your glare. Hey, so where is he now? Where's Scary now? The booger eating Scary?
5: Still behind me. My man's kept up pace with me. We're just crossing through all of the Doral streets with a lot of traffic.
1: Yeah. All right.
4: I want to see a picture so badly to see if it actually looks like Scary.
1: Yeah. If only you could do
5: it. Try and take it.
4: Please don't crash.
1: If you do a screenshot of your reverse camera. I've never heard anyone do that. I need to see them in the car behind me. I'm going to put my car in reverse and look at them through the camera.
4: Let's crash right into that car.
5: He's doing it again. He's sticking his nose.
0: I think he knows you're watching and he's putting on a show.
1: And eating it?
0: Maybe.
1: Oh,
0: who knows?
2: Disgusting.
0: Never
5: know. Well, he's playing it off like he's biting his nail, but he's definitely eating his
0: morning.
1: All right. Sounds like he's got a great day ahead. Hey, I love that you reported live from the streets of Doral, Florida. That was fabulous, Daniela. We love you. That's great. I love it.
5: I have to keep up with the job that you guys do.
1: I know. Well, God, we need you. We need your content. It's great. Have a beautiful day, Daniela. You let us know next time you see Scary picking his nose and eating it in Doral.
4: Oh, my
5: God. Have a great day, guys.
1: Okay, bye-bye. Yeah. You too. There you go, live. From the streets of Doral, Florida,
4: wow.
1: Scary Jones in a car behind Daniela, pick

0: his nose and eating it.
1: Ew. I want to see this guy. I hope he's handsome.
2: He sounds like it.
3: He sounds like a winner.
2: Yeah. Hottie.
3: Oh, look. Someone is on Route 287 here in Jersey. I'm in traffic now. I turned on my backup camera. I'm staring at the guy behind me. You know, you got to remember to put in drive.
2: Yeah.
3: It's very important.
2: Oh, that's gonna be so bad.
3: Let's go around the room. What's on the minds of people in the room? This is my favorite part of the day. You know, producer Sam, I'm going to start with you. What's on your mind today?
4: I am 2 for 2 this week as far as sharing things that I love and it leaks into someone else's life. So we know I love shoes. Half the time they are weird shoes. I love shoes nonetheless. Mm-hmm. Danielle was making fun of a pair of my shoes recently and lo and behold, she purchased them.
2: Yeah, but tell them why I purchased them.
4: Because they space your toes apart and right. She thinks it's good for toe health and she's wearing it in her home only. But still counting it as a win for me. And then this morning I wore these puppies for the first time. I'm just like a staple slide, right?
3: Yeah.
4: I knew Diamond would like them. I showed them. She's going to purchase them today. I think I'm on fire.
2: You're
4: I have a future.
3: You do have the foot game going.
4: Let me find your shoe. That's what I'm going to do.
2: The shoe that she gave me, I'm not leaving the house with. It's only in the house shoe.
4: So one step at a time. One step at a time.
2: The hoof shoe.
3: Oh, yeah.
2: Like hooves.
4: Cozy as hell.
3: So are you going to actually rip her off and buy those shoes?
5: Oh, I have already purchased them. I'm waiting for the text to say that I can pick them up. But I got a different color, you know? We never get the same color.
3: So no one will know, but we will.
5: Yeah, well, now everybody knows.
3: I got to tell you, this shoe, most of people on this show anyway, not shoe show, this show, people do have good shoe game.
2: Mm-hmm. Yeah.
3: There's some good shoe game going on.
5: We are.
2: Yep. Except for Sam.
3: Well, what am I wearing?
2: Get the hell out of here.
3: Oh, I'm wearing my Loewe on clouds.
4: Okay, you might have won. Some people say Loewe is better than Birkenstocks. I don't know.
3: I didn't say it's better. No. It's apples and oranges. We're good. Hey, Gandhi, what's on your mind today?
6: I just want to remind everyone that if you see a video that looks outrageous, before you post it and say, oh my gosh, this is so crazy, can you believe it? You can just Google to find out whether or not that's a real video. We know so many people who continue to post AI slop. And I just think, all you had to do was just Google it. Just find out if this thing is real. So do yourself a favor before you look silly online. Just Google it. It's not that hard.
3: Who in here has done that?
6: In here?
3: Yes.
6: I'm not sure anyone in here has done it.
3: Okay, where? Close by.
6: Our buddy Lee posts stuff constantly that is AI generated. And we're like,
2: but Lee's so cute. He doesn't
6: know. You're adorable. That is not real.
2: He doesn't know.
6: That polar bear did not go let that human touch him.
3: Lee. We love you, Lee. What's up, Scary?
1: We've all seen the picture of that credit card reader with the sign over it that says, you know, pen is broken, use finger, but the spacing is off. Yeah. So it looks like penis broken, use finger. Well, spelling and spacing is everything. How about this sign over a bunch of pastries behind a glass? There's a sign up that said, please use tongues to pick pastries.
4: You got it.
1: Use your tongue.
3: Oh, it's supposed to be tongs.
1: It's supposed to be tongs.
3: Please use tongues.
1: Please use tongues. I'll take this one. Anyway, I found that funny. It's a visual, folks. There's a sign. It said, please use tongues.
3: It's awesome.
1: It's a misspelling.
3: It's been visual, awesome. Folks. Every time you've told it, it's great.
1: Spelling is everything.
2: Hello, he says folks.
3: Did Ariana Grande use her tongue to pick up
6: a
3: pastry?
6: Yeah, she did something weird.
3: Like, maybe that's the sign telling her to. I don't know. Hey, Froggy, what's on your mind today?
7: You know, speaking of internet memes and going back to a simpler time, I saw this yesterday. I said, I want to go back to a time when the biggest insult was, I'm not inviting you to my birthday party. You remember that as a kid?
2: Yeah.
7: That was the biggest insult ever. Yeah. You're not coming to my party, and that was the end of that. I wish we could go back to times like that.
3: Well, you can. Feel free.
7: No, but nowadays people don't want to come to your birthday party. You're doing them a favor.
2: They're
7: like, oh, I don't have to go. Great. See you later. Have a nice time.
3: You're right, though. It's a slap in the face. You know, you're not invited to my party.
6: That was rude.
3: It's so rude.
6: Yeah.
7: It was hard. That was the hardest thing you could, meanest thing you could say to somebody.
3: Nate, you heard that when you were a kid a lot, I bet. Yeah.
6: He didn't get invited to his own party.
3: I know, he's right. He had to sit in the garage while your family celebrated your birthday in the house.
8: Well, speaking of birthdays,
3: yes.
8: Today is my mom's birthday.
2: Oh, happy birthday.
8: Happy birthday, Mom. 2 weeks ago was my dad's birthday. So Big Mike, happy birthday. His CB handle is Early Bird because he was always the first one to be there for delivery. And my mom, when she drove with him a couple of times, her CB handle was Tweety Bird.
3: Oh,
2: so awesome.
8: Happy birthday, Mom.
3: Happy birthday, Mom.
2: Happy birthday.
6: From your puppy toes.
7: And from puppy toes.
3: From puppy toes. And thank you for the gift of Nate.
8: Yeah, you're welcome. It's a gift.
6: Do they listen?
3: Do they listen?
8: My dad does occasionally, but I've done enough embarrassing stuff over the years that they don't want to listen.
3: Probably a good idea.
8: Yeah.
3: Hey, Bob, my friend Preston Pinkett is celebrating a birthday today.
6: Oh, happy birthday.
3: Happy birthday, Preston Pinkett. Hey, Danielle, what's up?
2: I would just like to say thank you for eating my bananas. Because a lot of times, you know, especially my son, he does not like the banana once it's past a certain color. So I say, but that's when it's the best. Yeah. It's the sweetest. But he thinks it looks rotten. So I bring it in here because all of you love an extra sweet banana. So thank you to everyone who has been eating my banana. I really appreciate it.
6: Thank you.
2: You're not going to waste. And I don't have to make a million banana breads. So thank you for that. Look at Nate.
8: So good.
2: Yeah, good.
3: You know what? I haven't given you your words to wake up by.
2: Oh.
3: I'll do that coming up in a second.
8: Okay.
3: Let's get into the three things we need to know. I smell that banana. It smells good.
2: Yeah.
3: That is
8: it's
2: sweet.
3: I can tell it's perfect. It's starting to get black because you can smell the... It's like it has like an alcohol smell.
8: Yeah.
3: A little bit. I love that.
6: Getting
3: drunk off my fermented banana. Three things we need to know. Gandhi, if you dare, what's going on?
6: Pennsylvania's measles outbreak has now surpassed 1,000 cases. State health officials say there have been 5 measles-related deaths in 2026 alone. It's the largest measles outbreak in the U.S. in 3 decades. More than a third of Pennsylvania's measles cases have been reported in Lancaster County, which we know is home to the largest Amish population in the U.S. Officials are urging people to continue vaccinating their children.
3: Wait, we were just there.
2: Yep.
6: How you feeling?
3: Oh, I'm not feeling well.
2: Oh, did you get your shot? Your MMR?
3: I think I did.
6: You should be okay. Yeah. You'll be all right. New York City Council members grilled AI leaders from OpenAI, Meta, Anthropic, and Google during a hearing Monday when asked to quantify the risk of a catastrophic AI failure. An OpenAI exec said that she could not give a number, prompting that council speaker to call the answer quite flippant. The companies said that they are committed to safety, but they cannot guarantee AI systems will always follow safeguards or that they would accept legal responsibility for any harm caused. And finally, speaking of AI, California apparently is not going to allow unlicensed fights between humans and robots. There was a company.
3: Wait, you can license that?
6: They want them to try before they hold these fights. Okay, so Robot Entertainment Combat is a company that recently hosted a viral fight between a Terminator-style robot and a human. They say they received a cease and desist letter from the California State Athletic Commission. In the letter, the company was instructed to stop holding and promoting fights involving humans. The letter says it's a misdemeanor to hold unlicensed fights involving humans. Mm. Penalties for holding those fights could include fines up to $1,000 or a year in jail.
3: I'm sure those are intense fights.
6: Did you see any of the fight?
3: I've never seen one.
6: Oh, that human was not doing well.
3: All right. Well, here, during the commercials, I'm coming over. Are those our three things?
6: Those are your three things.
3: Are you ready for the show?
2: Yeah!
9: That's right.
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2: I don't want to sound like I'm complaining or anything.
3: Okay.
0: But
2: I never can get out of this room.
0: Well, where did you want to go?
2: Just anywhere but this room.
0: Okay.
2: When we sit in here and do the show, you guys can, like, Gandhi's always in there talking to Diamond. She gets to walk around. You can go to the bathroom 55 times because you drink a lot of water.
0: Yeah.
2: Garrett has his own studio down the hall. He can walk all these hallways. And
0: yeah.
2: You guys can go. You can leave. Yeah. I can't leave. I'm stuck in here. And I know, you know, it pays well, I guess.
4: Your name is on the sign.
2: It pays pretty well.
0: Your name's on the sign.
4: Your name's on the sign.
2: Well, it doesn't have to be in the room the entire time.
4: I mean, you're a big dog.
2: It's a busy... Do you see how busy I am?
0: See, I think because your name is on that sign, you should just walk away whenever you want to.
2: Watch this.
0: There he goes.
3: Oh, boy.
0: You can do it, buddy.
2: Right here.
5: What are you doing?
6: What a great idea.
5: Where are you going?
6: Gandhi said I could leave.
4: Good. I'll take over.
0: Oh, okay. Awesome. Go ahead, Nate. All right.
5: So free.
0: You are free, buddy.
5: The problem is this.
0: Yeah.
5: If I leave the room,
0: where'd he go?
5: This show will go to hell.
0: Mike.
2: Wait, no, really. You guys, you've done the show without me before.
5: Yeah.
2: Great. I know, but... But you know what it is? You see what it is. I'm not complaining, but I really am.
0: I don't know. You came in there screaming.
2: What did I say to you in
0: oh, I can never leave that room! I was like, oh, why don't you stay here? And then you were like, no. And by the way, you're vacant or you're absent far too much.
2: Well, because I'll get up to leave. They'll go, oh, no, we have a Jingle Ball winner. We have to record this. Yeah. Then I'll go, okay, thanks for listening. Okay, enjoy the Jingle Ball concert. And I'll get up to walk out. Oh, no, you got to do this commercial here for ZipRecruiter.
0: Yeah.
2: Yep. Okay,
0: I'll
2: come back in. And then I'm like, oh, I got a minute to myself. I look at it, and the timer says I have 4 seconds left on the song, and I got to start talking again.
0: Yeah.
4: I mean,
2: I'm not complaining.
4: But you are.
0: But you are.
2: But there was
0: a scream.
2: I just want you to know what I sacrifice for each and every one of you.
0: Oh, God, thank you so much.
2: So you guys can, you know, you can flit around all you want.
4: I mean, it's your show.
0: If you have to pee or do something else, then I would think we would have to cover that.
2: Okay.
0: Because that doesn't wait.
2: When have I had an opportunity to go pee since I started the show at 6 a.m.?
0: Well, you haven't asked. You haven't said, hey, I really got to go.
2: You can't, doesn't matter.
0: Well,
2: we can't stop the clock. The songs fade and you got to be here.
0: But What's you that? Did go for a walk today already. You walked over to the Breakfast Club. You investigated what was going on over there.
3: You
0: saw Charlamagne getting his head shaved.
2: And then it was 6:01 and we had to do a show. Hey, yes, Garrett, what?
7: I've never really seen you use the bathroom ever on the show.
5: Yeah. He's
0: right. I don't really want to see
2: kinda
0: him
2: weird.
0: Use
2: I've never
0: the
2: seen
0: bathroom.
2: You use the bathroom.
7: No, but like everybody walks by my studio. I see Nate. I see Scary. I see Danielle and Gandhi. I've never seen you really, like, during the show, go to the bathroom.
2: Okay, 31 years of doing this and not being able to leave the room. My bladder is as large as the state of Alaska.
0: Wow.
7: Do you ever use the bathroom during the show?
2: How do you know if I'm not doing it right?
7: I don't.
4: It has to be a downright emergency. It has to be a code brown for you to leave. You've left then.
2: That's disgusting.
4: It has to be an emergency.
2: I don't do that.
4: Once or twice a year you have to go.
2: I don't shushy. Yeah.
5: And now, when you do, you go in the hotel across the street.
2: I get a room at the Hyatt. And go poo. Okay. I'm not complaining, but
4: you
2: I really
4: are.
2: Am.
4: You, that's all you've been doing for the last 2 minutes?
2: I'm just blowing off steam. Am I allowed?
0: Yeah. Why not?
2: Thanks.
0: You should have a scream room. So how you just came in that studio and screamed? You should have a place where you can go just scream.
2: I can't leave. This is the scream room.
0: Ah! There you go.
5: Listeners are making suggestions.
2: What?
5: You should go to the bathroom when they're doing the horoscopes.
2: No, I'm a Leo. I got to hear my horoscope.
0: Oh, yeah. We're doing phone taps. You hate those.
3: Yeah, phone taps.
0: Please. Go to the
2: party
0: then.
2: We do stuff during phone taps.
5: Yeah.
2: And then when the phone tap's over, we got to give away stuff.
5: Yeah.
2: Okay, we're moving on. I mean, I'm not complaining.
4: But you are. That's all you've been doing. These are good problems to have.
2: They really are
4: great problems.
2: I agree. Mm-hmm. And then you're like, we got to talk about Baja Mar. You know, we're going to Baja Mar in 2 weeks. Oh, God, can I just stay home?
4: How do you think I feel? There's things, it's scary too. There's things that you have to do for business purposes. And when we hand them to you, you're like, I'm not doing this.
2: We got to
4: kiss. I'm throwing this away.
2: We got to fly all the way to the Bahamas and go stay in the most luxurious resort. In the Caribbean.
3: What a tough life.
0: I didn't realize how difficult things were for you.
2: I know things are awful.
0: And that's the
2: week after vacation.
4: I have to ask you. They want to know if you want a cabana for the one day.
2: Yes.
4: Okay.
2: I need a scream cabana.
0: Wow.
2: I go out to the cabana and scream. It may be poo. Now you want to come with us to Bahamar? We're going. We're going because we have to. You can win a trip for two to the Bahamas Culinary and Arts Festival at Bahamar Resort. Yay! Woo-hoo! You know I'm excited about going to that. This is the thing I like about this job. I do the job for the trips. This incredible package, if you win, includes round-trip flight for two, a three-night stay at Bahamar Resort, and this is the best part, the two gold weekend passes to the Culinary and Arts Festival taking place at Bahamar Resort the weekend of October 21st. That's in a couple of weeks.
5: Yep.
2: Okay, got to pack another bag. Bring the sunscreen, SPF 70. This is going to be a lot of fun. Bahamar is, it is a beautiful, beautiful spot.
0: Gorgeous.
2: And you're on that ocean that's so azure blue, as they say. All the Bahamar chefs are going to be there, like Daniel Balud and Marcus Samuelson and Dario Cicchini. His last name sounds like a cash register.
0: It does.
2: Cicchini. He's good with meat.
0: Oh.
2: Also, the Fuse Caribbean Art Fair is going to be going on with 100 artists from over 20 countries in the Caribbean to celebrate with us at Bahamar at the Bahamas Culinary and Arts Festival. If you want to sign up to win your trip, go to ElvisDuran.com to enter and see the rules, or just go to Bahamar's website and book your own trip for the weekend of October 21st. We'll see you there. I mean, I'm not complaining.
0: But I am.
4: You literally just did.
0: But I need a scream cabana.
2: Who doesn't need a scream cabana?
0: Sounds like a great idea.
2: Let's do sound with Gary. Oh, I have a very special surprise for Danielle at the end of your sound.
3: Oh, really?
2: Yeah, we found some sound with you in it.
3: Oh, can't wait.
2: Sounding a little tipsy.
3: Oh, gee, great.
2: Okay, what do you got today?
7: First, thank you for your service, Elvis.
2: You're very welcome. It's good to be here.
7: All right, let's. We got a few texts at 55100 this morning asking if we heard Nigella Lawson, how she pronounces the word microwave.
2: Yeah. It's weird.
8: A bit of milk, full fat, which I've warmed in the microwave.
2: The microwave.
3: The microwave.
7: I've never heard it like that. All right. Bill Withers, he has, you know, the song Just the Two of Us and many others, but his state is accusing Olivia Dean of copying and plagiarizing her song I've Seen It compared to Just the Two of Us. So listen to her song first, then Just the Two of Us.
2: Let's be the jury here. Ready? Here we go. Olivia Dean first.

0: come shining through.
1: Story developing.
2: Yeah, they sound alike to me.
3: I hear it. I mean, very clearly.
4: Could she have gotten permission? Maybe.
1: Well, you would think the estate would say, oh, yeah, she asked for permission, but they're saying no, not so much. So someone's going to be writing a check.
2: Story developing.
1: Yes. Wow. All right, now we turn to a talk back that we got on our iHeartRadio app. So our listener, Rebecca, who listens to us on Z100 here, has a question for all of us in the room.
5: Good morning, everyone. So I normally listen to the show on replay because I drive about 3 hours a day to get to and from work. And I really don't care about the music. I just love listening to you guys talk. But I get married on the 18th. So just less than 2 weeks at this point. And I was wondering if you guys had any advice or words of encouragement.
2: I do.
1: Okay.
2: Shorter sentences.
3: What?
1: I do.
2: I'm kidding.
1: Anybody?
3: I don't have any. I'm not married, so I'm not really sure what I could say. Good luck.
2: I'm in a marriage that's just crumbling. I have no idea.
4: Does she want advice on marriage or wedding day? Like what? Like
2: everything. What do you think? Life advice.
1: Yeah, life advice.
4: Don't go to bed angry. I don't know. Life advice.
2: Don't host a morning show. You'll never get out of the room.
3: There you go.
4: There you go.
2: I don't know.
6: Don't move in with your partner.
1: They're getting married.
6: Well, you could still be married and live separate.
2: You could.
4: Don't listen to scaries. That's my advice. Don't listen to scaries.
2: His marriage is going very well.
1: Nate?
4: He's not married.
2: Oh, that's right. Nate, what is your advice for marriage?
7: Don't do it.
4: It's Nate! My advice.
1: All right. So I was listening to this the other day, and I wanted to bring it to you guys. So I found some isolated vocals of Elton John doing Can You Feel the Love Tonight? So we all know what it sounds like produced, of course, right?
2: Oh, it's such a great song. Yeah.
6: Oh, do we have it?
1: Oh, yeah, we do.
8: And can
2: if we could just play this entire song, it would calm me down.
4: You should.
6: Please play it.
2: All right, okay, so that's him with music.
1: That's produced, from The Lion King. Now, without the instrumental behind it, just Sir Elton John singing. There.

0: Wow.
1: Wow, that sounds so cool.
0: I love it when you bring those in.
2: Thank you.
0: You're a good American, Garrett.
2: All right. Come run away with me.
0: You may hate this song, but we need it to calm our nerves.
1: So nice.
0: Do you mind? Sir Elton John.

0: I feel much better. Thank you.
1: Are you regulated?
0: Somewhat. Okay. I enjoy that song.
1: Yes.
0: And I agree with Nate. That movie, mm-hmm. that Disney film has great music.
2: Yeah. Mm-hmm. You can still see it on Broadway, too. Don't forget Lion King on Broadway.
0: That's right. I'll never forget. When I first saw Lion King on Broadway when it first came out. So I didn't know what was going to happen once the show started. And it blew me away.
2: The beginning of that show is probably one of the greatest openings of a Broadway show ever.
1: Yeah.
0: What is her name? Tabor, is that her name?
2: Julie.
0: Julie Tabor?
2: Yeah.
0: Is it? Genius. What she does with the costuming and the colors and the sounds and the culture and the music.
2: It's Julie Taymor.
0: Taymor.
2: Yeah.
0: Yeah, you're right. Taymor.
2: Yeah.
0: Anyway, incredible. Hey, if you're one of the people who has sent a text complaining about Danielle's Grainberry commercial, she does sound drunk.
2: Yeah,
0: if this is the right one. So I have a copy of it. Okay. You're wondering what you sound like? People are complaining. There's a digital glitch of some sort in the iHeart wiring or something. I don't know what it is.
3: Yeah.
0: What's the term that they use?
3: There's a bit rate conversion.
0: Yeah, there's a little bit rate conversion issue here.
3: Problem.
1: Okay.
0: So listen to, where is it? Where is it?
3: It's right here.
0: Here it is, right here. I got it. Yeah. Here's what it sounds like. And people saying, that's not Danielle. That's an imposter.
4: It's Danielle, and you know we are loving our Grainberry cereal. It's been my husband Sheldon's favorite for years. Oh. Make the switch to Grainberry.
0: It doesn't sound like you at all. It actually sounds like a real person.
2: Yeah, I like that.
5: Right. Oh, my God.
0: It's kind of AI Danielle.
2: That's so kind of funny. Weird. Yeah.
0: It's not you.
2: But why is that?
0: It's a bit rate conversion problem, Danielle. Duh.
3: That's what you sound like at 44.1 versus 48 kilohertz.
0: Explain that. Can you explain that?
3: The kilohertz is off. So one of them is 44.1 and the other is 48 kilohertz.
0: That says nothing. What does it mean?
3: So one is faster than the other. So I think they put the wrong speed of kilohertz for that commercial. So some radio stations. Kilohertz. KHZ.
0: Well, I know kilohertz.
3: Right. I don't know why, but some radio stations are playing the slowed down version of it.
0: But it doesn't sound like...
2: No.
0: It does sound like another person.
5: Weird.
0: It's weird because it sounds like a person.
3: Yeah.
2: I mean, is it... Did I record that and they changed
3: it? It's nothing you did.
5: No, it's something you did. It's not even slowed down. Scary's right. The bit rate has changed, and so it keeps the cadence and keeps the speed, but it changes the actual depth of the
4: sound. It's Danielle, and you know we are loving our Grainberry cereal. It's been my husband Sheldon's favorite for years. Make the switch to Grainberry.
0: Can we hire her? She's got a good voice.
2: I agree. I like that sound.
0: You know, we are looking for a new voice for the show.
2: We are?
0: Yeah, we are.
2: Well, just hire me and then do that.
0: Why not?
2: Whatever they did, do that.
0: Mess up your kilohertz.
2: Exactly. Kilohertz.
4: It's Danielle, and you know we are loving our Grainberry cereal. It's been my husband Sheldon's favorite for...
0: It sounds like Wendy Williams.
2: I love it.
5: It does.
0: And someone texted it, it sounds like Wendy Williams.
1: Yeah. It's kind of genius, though, because look at all the people that are stopping to take note of this Grainberry commercial that doesn't sound like Danielle, but says it's Danielle.
4: It's Danielle, and you know we are loving our Grainberry cereal. It's been my husband Sheldon's favorite for years. Make the switch to Grainberry. Created by our friend Peter Harris and his father. It's lower in sugar and made with natural fiber, antioxidants, and the whole...
0: Do you even hear her in there?
1: No, I don't. I don't even hear a trace of her.
2: But it's very... I remember doing the commercials.
0: I got a question. Can we change the bit rate on the entire show and we just have a whole new cast in one day?
2: Oh, that'd be cool.
3: It's like slowing down a record. That's all.
0: No,
3: it is.
0: I mean, it's a yes-no question.
1: Yes.
5: Well, we could definitely get I don't know if we could do it live, but we should get a clip. Garrett, get cracking. I would love to hear that, what we sound like.
0: They should be able to push a button. The whole show is live and in a different bit rate.
2: But my question is, how is that... How are they allowed to do that?
3: They made a mistake. Somebody screwed up.
2: But they keep playing it.
3: Yeah.
1: Over and over.
2: They don't want to ask you to re-record it, I guess.
0: That's awesome. All right.
2: I want to hear my laugh like that.
0: All right. We have to take a break. So if you hear Danielle and you think it's an imposter, it isn't.
6: Elvis Duran and the Morning Show.
0: So, to mark the 25th anniversary of September 11th, the Tunnel to Towers Foundation is embarking on this incredible comprehensive commemoration. And it's one that honors the past, it serves those in need today, and also it educates the generations of tomorrow. At the heart of this effort is Steel Across America. You've heard of this, right? It's a nationwide campaign that transports this 24-foot steel beam recovered from the World Trade Center to communities across the United States, and then they tell a story.
2: Yeah.
0: They remind people of what happened 25 years ago. From May, well, actually through September, which is last month. anyway, this powerful symbol of reverence and resilience visited landmark locations, sporting events, and town squares, creating moments of connection for everyone who lived through 9/11 and educational opportunities for those who are too young to remember. Pretty cool. That's what Tunnel to Towers does, and they will continue to do it. What a journey that represented more than remembrance. It was a bridge between generations and a reminder that the spirit of service embodied by FDNY firefighter Stephen Siller and so many others continues to inspire today. Let's do what we can to keep Tunnel to Towers doing what they do. You can help out by donating $11 a month to Tunnel to Towers at t2t.org. That's $11 a month. Just push that button. 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
1: When I think about my fans as a group, I think about the letters that I get from classrooms and the YouTube videos that my mom sends me of some little girl opening up her Christmas present and it's tickets to my show and she freaks out. 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But I just feel so proud that my fans are always nice to other fans and they're always nice to each other. 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
3: So, Gandhi.
4: Yes.
3: Tell everyone the story about what happened to you and a celebrity yesterday, where you are now convinced celebrities are real people too.
4: They're just like us. Diamond was a witness to this. We were standing talking to our lovely security guard, Chris, outside the men's bathroom. When out walked Chris Rock.
3: Wow.
4: Oh, yeah.
3: Okay.
4: So he had just come out of the bathroom. I didn't really want to be weird, shake his hand, say anything. So I just kind of like tipped my head, went about my business, finished up the conversation with our security guard, Chris. And as we're walking away, I said, bye, Chris. See you later. At which point Chris Rock waved as though I was talking to him and then realized I wasn't. And it got weird.
3: Diamond, is that what happened?
5: That's exactly what happened, and I thought it was hilarious. Like, did she humble him? I think so.
3: You humbled Chris Rock.
4: Not even on purpose. I was talking to Chris, our security guard, and they just happened to have the same name. They were dying. They were laughing so hard. It was great. We've all done that, haven't we? Like, yeah. You wave at someone, and that person is clearly not waving at you, and then how do you cover it? You can't cover. You're just like, oh, I'm an idiot. That was not for me.
6: But at least in this case, they both had that name.
4: They did both have the name Chris.
6: Yeah, so it's less embarrassing than just like, oh.
4: But I was like, look at that. They are just like us. Embarrassed for no reason.
3: So he's hanging out with the Breakfast Club?
4: I'm assuming so, yeah. I don't know where he was going. I have no idea.
3: Huh.
4: I didn't ask. I just saw him come out of the bathroom. I was like, oh, Chris Rock.
3: Well, no one else on this floor gets the stars other than us. We didn't have them.
4: Yeah. Must have been them then.
3: Speaking of, I told you guys earlier, I went down to the Breakfast Club studios on our floor. We share the same floor. Same company, you know, here in New York City. And I was looking for Charlamagne. Mm-hmm. And he was in his own private room getting his head shaved.
4: Yeah.
3: Getting ready for the Netflix special.
4: Nice.
3: Isn't that cool?
4: Yeah. We should get a head shaver in here.
3: I don't have much hair left.
4: You just never know.
6: That's nice to just roll it and they take care of you.
4: Yeah. Yeah.
6: What's that like?
3: Well, I don't know. Speaking of hair, you know, I'm taking that minoxidil.
4: Yeah. I use that.
3: Well, I'm growing hair a lot in a lot of places, except for, I see some fuzz.
4: Okay.
3: On the, you know, the bald spot on the back of my head.
4: Okay.
3: And, you know, up here where I'm receding hairline man. Okay. But the rest of my body is like Harry and the Harrisons or whatever. What is it called?
4: Harry and the Hendersons?
3: The Henderson, yeah.
4: Okay.
3: I look like a Sasquatch.
4: So you're turning into it. Okay.
3: I got a lot of hair.
4: Okay.
3: Everywhere.
4: Oh.
3: But where I want it. So I got to work on that. So that stuff does work.
4: It does. It really does. And they say too, you know, there's 2% for women and then there's 5% for men.
3: I'm going to rev it up to 10.
4: I use the 5% for men. And I talked to a dermatologist and said, it's totally fine.
3: You don't what if it took two pills a day? Is that too much?
4: I don't think you're supposed to.
3: I'm not
4: that.
3: A physician.
4: Yeah. I know it can also impact like other things. Like it can affect your blood pressure. It can affect all kinds of stuff. So maybe don't double up.
3: Okay.
6: Yeah.
3: My blood pressure's bad enough.
4: Not okay.
3: What up, Harry Nate?
7: I did read though, you shouldn't let your cat lick you if you use minoxidil. Apparently, you know, the cat licks you, it'll get sick and die.
3: Well, I don't have a cat.
6: Really?
7: Yeah, I read that.
6: Damn.
7: Minoxidil's very, it does something to their livers.
3: Well, my dogs lick me sometimes. Is that bad?
7: I read about cats. So don't let it lick your head or your forehead, wherever you put it.
3: Can you do a search, please? Oh, God, I'm killing my dogs.
4: I'm looking. I've never heard
3: But I've got beautiful hair. My dogs are dead, but look at my hair.
7: Oh.
4: It says it's extremely toxic to cats and can cause fatal heart and lung failure, even in tiny amounts.
3: Just cats?
7: It says dogs now, too. It dilates blood vessels and lowers blood pressure.
3: No.
6: Don't let it lick your head.
3: I know, but dogs need to lick you. It's good for them.
4: This is talking about the topical minoxidil, though, that you would like the foam, like or the liquid. That's what I use.
3: Yeah, I take.
4: And you take a pill,
3: right?
7: Oh, you take. Oh, you're fine.
3: Well, it could be oozing out of my.
6: Yeah, you don't know.
7: Your pores.
3: Look it up.
7: I'm not a doctor.
3: No, you got a computer.
7: Hang on.
4: Just a vet.
3: You don't need a doctor anymore. You've got
6: AI
3: computers and AI.
8: pill, deadly.
3: You know what I'm talking about, right, Frog? Your dogs need to lick you.
9: Yeah, without a doubt. Yeah, that's the way they communicate with us.
3: Well, yeah, but it does something to their there's hormones.
4: Actually, says it shouldn't. Mm-hmm.
3: Pheromones. What?
4: Your dog shouldn't. This says no. Your dog should not lick you if you are taking oral minoxidil, especially if they might contact your skin right after you sweat, or if there's any chance of coming into contact with the medication itself.
3: God, oh, no. I would give up taking it so my dog could lick me.
6: Yeah.
4: You know, isn't this
3: you may quote me on that.
4: Okay. What a commercial.
3: What?
4: Isn't the fastest and most effective way to get the hair that you want a hair transplant?
3: Like fly to Turkey?
4: You do it right here.
3: I know it's a lot cheaper in Turkey. But sure. No, I could. Yeah, there's a place where there's a celebrity we all know. Yes. He had it done.
4: I know a lot of guys.
3: What?
4: I know a lot of guys who have done it, and it looks good. Guys, you know, have done it. But, it looks good.
3: Once you have it done, it doesn't look good for a while.
4: You look like they just
3: planted crops on your head.
4: Yeah, you wear a hat or whatever for a little amount of

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2: So if you're from Japan or listening to us in Japan, I found this thing on Instagram. 9 strange Japanese habits that may seem silly but actually work.
3: Oh.
2: And you're like, oh, let's dig in. I'm sure it's going to be very, very strong things that we can do in our lives to make it better. Because
3: yeah.
2: The Japanese have it together in many ways. But I don't know if these are really true from Japan. So I need to know.
3: Yeah.
2: You know what I'm saying?
3: If you're Japanese, call us now.
2: Please call. Only for Japanese. We'll be checking your ID. Yeah. Talk to your body like it's listening. Notice when you're holding tension in your stomach, chest, or throat. Instead of ignoring it, ask yourself what might be causing it. Is that just Japanese people? I think that's something that the whole world should be doing.
4: We should be doing, but we're probably not.
3: I don't think it's strange either. I think it's probably pretty healthy.
2: Yeah, it's like paying attention to your body. It's talking to you. Another one I love. Thank something before letting it go. Like an old job, relationship, friendship, or version of yourself.
3: Oh.
2: Gratitude can help turn an ending into closure instead of something you keep carrying. And I try to do that. And you guys yell at me.
3: What?
2: Like if someone is in my life and I've got to let them go.
3: Yeah.
2: We have to all let them go. I'm grateful that they were here. It's time for them to go. And you're like, but that person just stabbing you in the back
4: every
2: day.
4: Yeah, but you don't just let them go. You let them go and then become friends with them and keep in touch with them. That's what we have a problem with.
3: We're saying sever the tie.
4: That's it.
2: All right.
4: Say thank you.
3: See you.
4: Goodbye.
2: I'm not that bitter.
3: I know, but we are.
5: You're too nice sometimes.
2: Okay.
5: Nice to a fault.
2: Well, I know, but according to the Japanese, I'm right on target. All right. Here's one. I love this. Wash your hands after being around someone who drains you.
3: I love that.
2: Treat that water as a symbolic reset. A simple physical ritual can signal that the interaction is over. It's time to move on.
4: Hold on. I'll be right back.
2: Leave a glass of water beside your bed and ask yourself a question. Give your mind something to think about before sleeping. Sometimes stepping away from a problem helps a new perspective appear by morning. Mm. What does it have to do with water?
3: I don't know.
2: Next to your bed. Talk out loud to your future self. Ask, what do you need me to do today? Thinking from your future perspective can make today's choices feel clearer.
3: Mm.
2: I'm confused on that one.
3: Sounds a little like manifesting.
2: Creating it?
3: Yeah.
2: Apologize to your younger self.
3: Mm-hmm.
2: For the moments you ignored your needs, you stayed silent, or didn't protect yourself. Say what you wish that younger version of you had heard. Okay, here's one. And if you see someone walking backward today, this is why. Walk backward for 1 minute after a difficult moment. Changing your movement can interrupt your usual pattern and force your attention back into the present moment.
3: I like that.
2: I know. Can you imagine everyone at iHeart in the hallways just walking backwards?
4: We should try it for one day.
2: Say your name before making a big decision. Then ask yourself, what would you choose? Creating a little psychological distance may help you think more clearly.
3: Hmm.
2: So you have to say your name, though. Do I want to do this or do that? Elvis, which one do you want to do? I kind of like that.
3: Which one?
2: Well, I don't know.
4: He'll say neither.
3: Okay.
2: Do you ever do that? Do you ever talk to yourself? Of course. But do you ever talk to yourself by name?
3: No.
2: See, I think
3: that... I know who I'm talking to.
4: When I talk to myself, my husband says you're starting to sound like your mother. Whenever you talk to yourself.
2: I talk to myself a lot, and especially if I'm real, really bent out of shape about something, and I'm very perturbed or I'm just mad. And I'll go, God, I stop myself. Why are you saying this?
3: Mm.
2: Why are you thinking these stupid things? I'll say that out loud.
3: That's good.
2: Elvis, and now I'm going to add my name to it. Elvis, why are you so stupid?
3: I hope to someday catch you doing this.
2: I will do it. So anyway, if you're from Japan, is that real? Are you really thinking that way over there in Kyoto?
3: We could ask half of Brandon.
2: Your boyfriend's half Japanese.
3: Yes, half Japanese.
2: Which half do we ask?
3: The top half.
2: Okay.
3: Yeah.
2: Three things, no. We still don't have time for three things?
6: We got time for it.
2: Let's do three things.
6: We don't have time for that. Oh, no. Okay.
2: Well, we don't do that. We're about to get into three things you need to know.
6: Okay.
2: We have a busy Friday. We have two guests this
6: John
2: Friday.
6: John Legend and Judy Torres.
3: Yeah.
2: We love Judy Torres.
4: You know, it's funny we're talking about this writing your letter to your younger self. She does that in her book. She writes a letter to her 7-year-old self.
2: You know, I tried that. Have you ever tried to write a letter to your young self?
3: No.
2: Mm-hmm. You did?
3: Yeah. I did because you remember our girl, Leifei. She has a song about that.
2: right?
3: Yeah, it's beautiful. It made me think, maybe I should do that.
2: When people ask that question, what advice would you give your younger self? I'm like, nothing. Everything's turned out okay.
3: You would give yourself no advice.
2: None.
3: Not one thing.
2: Not at all.
4: Really?
3: That is wild.
2: It is as it is. Uh-huh. The good and the bad. I have to be thankful for both.
4: I don't believe you.
3: What if it could be better?
2: Well, let's think it through. Let's get into the three things we need to know. Because I'm getting daggers shot at me.
4: I'm thinking of two things you should have not done, but that's okay.
3: Oh,
2: I'll get to that in a minute. I want to know more.
3: Danielle's letter to your younger self. This is
2: great. No one ever asked me if Danielle should write a letter to my younger self. All right, Gandhi, what's going on?
3: All right, I don't know if you guys have been following this case, but former American Idol contestant Caleb Flynn has been sentenced to life without parole in Ohio for murdering his wife. Prosecutors say he shot his wife, Ashley, twice in the back of the head while she was in bed. He initially called 911 and claimed an intruder had shot her inside their Ohio home. Investigators alleged that he killed his wife so he could continue a relationship with his mistress and benefit financially from her death. A jury found him guilty of murder and related charges after less than 3 hours of deliberation. A new report shows the 25-26 school year set the record for the most banned books. Nonprofit organization PEN America found there were almost 12,000 book bans in public schools across the country last year. That number includes over 7,300 unique titles, with Stephen King leading the way as the most banned author. Texas topped the list with more than 8,100 book bans, while Florida came in second with over 3,200. And finally, over 122,000 cases of Gatorade are being recalled over undeclared food dyes. According to the FDA, the recalled Gatorade Lemon Lime, Lemon Lime Zero, Orange, and Orange Zero were distributed in 37 states. Side effects of these dyes, we know, could include a mild rash or allergic type asthma, although the FDA says that's uncommon in the general population and more frequently seen among people who have allergic reactions to aspirin. And those are your three things.
1: Oh, now we gotta go.
5: 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Good morning.
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0: Oh, God, let's get out of here. 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
2: Okay, so you know we are getting you chances to pay some bills. 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
1: Okay, so Ben Affleck says dating isn't a priority right now, with his children and career taking up most of his focus. You know, he's in the new Animals movie that's coming to Netflix, and he told ET that he's good and happy being single and isn't trying to chase anything. He definitely dismissed the claim that Ana Navarro tried to set him up with Shakira, saying that he's never even heard about that. Yep. He said, following the split from Jennifer Lopez, he is just not interested in getting set up. You know, he's like, I don't get set up.
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1: Okay, so the weather's getting cooler. Many people are trading the outdoor walks for a new fitness trend called cozy cardio. Gen Z is embracing what's being called the little treat economy, choosing small indulgences like specialty coffees, matcha lattes, bakery items, and ice cream as affordable way to boost their mood. Now, many young adults are delaying major milestones such as buying a home, starting a family, returning to school because of rising costs. They're still finding room in their budgets for occasional rewards. Yeah, I guess a recent study found that 92% of Gen Z consumers treat themselves as a way to celebrate good news or improve their day. Hey, listen, if nobody else is going to do it, you have to.
2: I just won $1,000.
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1: Well, it looks like Tom Sandoval, man. We're going to go to Vanderpump Rules, reality TV world real quick. Apparently, he's been granted that restraining order. We're going to talk next.

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1: This really bums me out, but that just goes to show you how everything is just so expensive. Americans are relying heavily on this now, and it's not a good thing. 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
2: Okay, so Americans using Buy Now, Pay Later plans more than ever now. Yeah, they have spent more than $160 billion last year, according to research from the Federal Reserve economists. As prices for everyday necessities continue to rise, the plans are coming more of a go-to form of payment, including even for rent. You can pay in four plans, accounted for about half of the spending, with use of those plans nearly 80% since 2023. It just kind of feels like nothing's getting better in this world, right?
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0: sunny and a little humid into the afternoon. 84 for the high, and a southwest wind gusting to 20 miles per hour early in the afternoon. Mostly clear and 54 for the low tonight. Sunshine and less humidity on Wednesday. Less of a breeze as well. A high of 82, partly cloudy and 75 by Thursday. From the First Alert 6 Weather Center, I'm Senior Chief Meteorologist Rusty Lord.
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1: Okay, so Taylor Swift is giving fans a behind-the-scenes look at her Patient Zero music video with an 8-minute expanded version. Yes. She said she's been waiting to make this video her entire life while explaining it's a mix of ghost story, true crime, and Dateline-inspired drama. Yeah, it shows Taylor directing stars Dakota Johnson and Colin Farrell, including an underwater sequence with Johnson. Yep, you know, they're friends, so they work really well together. It was cute.
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1: Okay, so we got to talk about it because SZA was first rumored to be one of the headliners for Coachella. I think Miley was out there, but now Drake is the recent most rumored to be talks to headline 2027 Coachella. Now, this is interesting because he's already been done the Coachella stuff, you know, and most of the time these artists, they kind of just do a one and done type of sitch. 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
1: Yo, anybody else low-key will wake up from a nap feeling like you don't know where you are and that you missed the school bus? Because that's how your boy's feeling right about now. I'm surprised that I made it to work on time. What's popping on a Tuesday afternoon? My name is EJ stepping in.

We're Omaha's number one for all the hits, 96.1 Kiss FM. Yo, did you hear about this high school's teacher who was apparently fired for offering extra credit for this? And I feel like this is so diabolical. We'll break the story down next. Hang on. I could be-

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1: Yeah, appreciate you hanging out. My name is EJ. Did you hear about this man who apparently found $100,000 on top of an ATM and returned every bit of the money? And I'm thinking to myself, I don't know if I could have been that honest.

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I drive, I don't need a car. Money really all that we fiendin' for. 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
1: Yo, appreciate you hanging out. My name is EJ. Can we talk about what gives you the ick? Like, what is that one thing that people do that you just think to yourself, I cannot go out on a date with this person again? Let's talk about it next.

0: 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Yo, my name is EJ, and we're talking about what gives you the ick. Tell me.
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0: 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I thought you're strong and independent and don't need no man, but you out here wanting the dude to be paying the whole bill.
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Yo, what's poppin'? My name is EJ. If I ever tell you, I'm gonna call you right back. 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
1: Yo, we're talking about icks this afternoon. What up? My name is EJ. We're talking about that one thing that gives you the ick. Like, what is that one thing that you just cannot see past? So we'll talk about that next. Hang on, y'all.

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1: Hey, what up? It is EJ. What gives you the ick?
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1: Yo, shout out to Kim Kardashian. Did you see how she reveals that she has 5 nannies for 4 kids? Let me tell you something. If I had kids and I had Kim Kardashian money, I would have 10 nannies because I don't want to deal with that. I'm sorry. New York.

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1: 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Yo, did you see how people hide their unusual coffee orders to avoid judgment? Let me tell you something. If I'm in a coffee shop and I hear somebody with an astronomical order, I always, like, low-key judge it. So this study is definitely true.

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1: Yo, what's poppin'? My name is EJ. I know a lot of people are excited for Halloween, but can I be honest with you? I'm so excited for the day after, because that's when all of that candy is going to be half price, and I'm going to go to the stores and buy up all of it, y'all.

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1: 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My name is EJ. This is so wild. So this high school teacher was fired after offering extra credit for this. We will break the story down in just a couple of minutes because it's so wild, y'all.

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Yo, anybody else be feeling away whenever you show up to work all happy and then you realize your work bestie's not there? Like, what am I supposed to do to pass time now? Like, actually work? Absolutely not.